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They say the holy water's watered down, and this town's lost its faith. 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

They say the holy water's watered down, and this town's lost its faith. Our colors will fade eventually, so if our time is running out, day after day, we'll make the mundane a masterpiece. Oh my, my, oh my, my love, I take one look at you, you're taking me out.

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0: 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Sergio takes you down memory lane, and if you really know your throwbacks, Sergio has a prize for you.

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0: demonstration on a plane.
1: Yeah, nothing at stake then.
0: But the real test is, are you able to put your phone down during life's big moments?
1: Oh. Like, I would hope so. Like, when you're getting married, you have to go pull your phone out and just make sure no one texted you.
0: A new survey found 46% of people admit they've scrolled during once-in-a-lifetime situations where they should have been more present.
2: What?
0: Like, yes, like, at a friend's wedding during the vows.
1: Like, honey, I know you're giving birth right now, but, like, these TikTok videos are really funny.
0: The raccoon is about to play the saxophone, and I can't hear without you screaming. Yes, so 68% of people say they've had to rewind a movie or a TV show to figure out what's going on.
3: Yeah, that's me.
2: How is that not 100%?
0: 76% admit they'll sometimes pick up their phone without any clear reason for it, just out of pure habit.
1: Sure.
3: It's like a boredom thing.
1: Yeah, I mean, well, they design it that way, right?
4: It's like a cigarette for my hand.
1: Uh-huh.
2: Yeah.
0: That makes it sound better. Mm-hmm. Thank you for putting it that way. About half of people say they wish they could go back and reclaim all the time that they have wasted away staring at their smartphones.
2: Oh, yeah.
0: I'm sure all the people listening to us right now, in fact, on podcast, are feeling that same regret.
2: Oh.
0: Wondering, why did I waste precious seconds of my life listening to the shock collar question of the day? And it's not even over yet. We're just getting started.
3: Yeah.
0: So, Jake, let's waste everybody's life away.
4: Sad news today.
2: Uh-oh.
4: You may be aware, for the past 3 days, we've been entertaining the masses with a game called No Bugs, Just Beds.
3: Yeah. Oh, it's been amazing.
2: Entertaining is a strong word.
3: The intro song's awesome.
4: It's quickly grown into America's number one favorite radio segment.
0: I've heard that.
4: Everybody loves it,
2: mm-hmm.
4: except for one person.
3: Uh-oh.
4: Our own Brooke Fox, a.k.a. the Grinch of radio.
2: What?
0: She has been griping a lot.
1: I don't hate it. I'm actually kind of amazed that you could come up with 3 days of bed trivia.
4: Like I said, she's the Thurl Ravenscroft of Spirit Lake.
0: Mm-hmm.
4: And so I can't say I was surprised when we got a cease and desist letter from Brooke's lawyers demanding that we end the game immediately and cut it from our program.
3: Darn it.
1: My team is always so dramatic.
4: Talk about a Scrooge move.
1: Mm-hmm. Okay.
4: I hope she gets visited by the ghost of mattresses. Is past.
1: Or I just have to fold fitted sheets for the rest of my life.
3: Oh, what a curse.
4: But we weren't going to go quietly, so we've negotiated a settlement, and in it, we agreed to give the game one final go, and then put it in the Brooke and Jeffrey vault forever.
3: There's the vault. It's rusty.
4: Mm-hmm. We're going to celebrate the end of an era for the very last time. Again, under protest, because I could do this for 3 more months.
0: The listeners want that.
4: I give you the theme song of the greatest radio segment ever born.

0: final No Bugs Just Beds edition of Plenty of 20.
1: Just Beds.
0: All right, Brooke, please. I'm already so shaken up by ending this like this. It's going to be all mattress and sleepy time trivia, starting with the woman who thinks bedroom eyes means they're closed. That's Alexis.
2: That was really good.
1: 15.
0: Alexis, the world's most expensive mattress actually sold through retailers reportedly costs how much? Now, this does not include special orders of jeweled mattresses for celebs and Shia LaBeouf or whoever.
1: Okay.
0: Is it A, 100 grand,
3: Whoa.
0: B, 200 grand, or C, $1.2 million?
1: Oh, my God.
3: Dang.
1: Wow. I will say, I remember there was a brand of bed that all the celebrities were getting, and I remember reading the price, and it was like, oh, my God.
3: Yeah, insane. I feel like this is it.
1: I'm going to go big, and I'm going to say $1.2 million.
0: She's had some luck in the past. She says the highest number.
1: Oh,
0: I'm sorry, Alexis. 200 grand is what I was looking for. The Vavitas is handmade in Sweden using materials like horsehair, wool, cotton, flax, and craftsmen spend hundreds of hours building each individual mattress.
3: Sounds like it's made of cheese, the Vavitas.
1: Okay. You get one hair in your food and everybody's upset, but you sleep on it and it's from horses.
0: That's luxury.
1: Yeah.
0: All right, Brooke, it's your turn. 15 is off the board.
1: 12.
0: The phrase sleep tight originally referred to tightening what? Mm-hmm. Is it blankets tied together, bed ropes, or straitjacket pajamas from the 1870s? Supposed

0: supposedly that help cure snoring.
1: Okay.
2: Oh, compression.
1: Well, I always thought that Sleep Tight was actually about the pajamas, but I thought it was to keep the bed bugs out. Because there was like,
0: follows,
1: everybody's
0: right?
1: beds were infested back then.
0: Yeah,
1: and so you had to
0: keep it tight.
1: Don't let
0: the bed bugs bite.
1: Don't let them in. So give me that straight jacket pajama situation.
0: Oh. Brooke's going with straight jacket pajamas.
1: Oh.
0: Incorrect. Mm-mm. Bed ropes is the answer I was looking for. Early
1: those?
0: Beds used ropes to support the mattresses, and if they loosened, you get a terrible night's sleep.
3: Huh. You could use the ropes for other things than just holding the mattress. No, let's not sell them short.
0: Absolutely. Oh, deep sigh. This is the final edition of No Bugs, Just Beds.
2: Yeah. I hope I get it right just for you, Jake.
0: Thank you. No one's gotten it right so far. Jose, you'd be the first. How about a number?
2: 5.
0: Okay. What hotel chain became famous for advertising its heavenly bed?
1: This is a right up your alley, Jose.
2: Yeah, well, heavenly, but it's got to be like a luxury resort, or it's not, or it's like, look, we're bottom of the barrel, but we got the best beds and the best night's sleep you'll ever have.
4: Motel 6, but a heavenly bed.
2: We're affordable. Yeah. That's not a bad idea. What if they... I may stick with Motel. I think my strat is solid. Motel 6.
0: Show me Motel 6. I'm sorry, Jose. I was looking for Westin Hotels.
1: Westin.
2: Oh, that's a nice brand. I love those.
0: Heavenly beds, apparently, too.
2: Didn't know that.
0: We're 0 for 3. Jeffrey, this is possibly the final question of No Bugs, Just Beds. I need a number, please.
1: Jake may cry.
3: 7.
0: Which U.S. president was reportedly so tall that a custom bed had to be made for him at the White House?
2: Oh, cool.
0: Was it William Howard Taft, Abraham Lincoln, or Lyndon Baines Johnson?
3: I mean, I've heard that Lyndon B. Johnson was known as the Playboy president, and he needed a bigger bed to accommodate more friends.
1: Wasn't Johnson married to Lady Bird, and like they were...
3: Brooke, why do you think they called him LBJ?
1: Yeah.
3: It's because he knew how to party.
1: Okay.
3: But you didn't say like the most people in the bed. You said the tallest person.
0: Yeah.
3: So that has to be President Abraham Lincoln, just to accommodate his hat.
0: Okay. You're going to go with Lincoln. That's correct, Jeffrey. Abraham Lincoln, 6'4", the tallest president in American history. And that means, Jeffrey, congratulations. You've won today's Plenty of 20.
2: You've gone in history, Jeff.
3: That's right. The final one ever. And I'm going to have to give it to the person that decided to sick her lawyers on this segment.
1: Wow.
3: Brooke is going to get shocked while singing Can You Feel the Love Tonight from Lion King.
2: Ironic.
1: Can you feel the love tonight?
2: I'll get a little track there.
3: There it was.
2: Nice.
3: The last ever No Bugs, Just Beds edition of the Shot Collar Question of the Day. Rest in peace.
2: Yeah.
3: Phone Tap's coming up right after this.
1: Bill Baker is standing by. I mean, literally just standing outside the studio right now, waiting.
2: Hey,
1: waiting. Yeah.
3: So brave, yeah. Bill.
1: With an update from the Peak 104.1 newsroom. And more of Brooke and Jeffrey in the Morning just ahead.
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6: Good morning. A heat advisory in effect today. Temperatures near 90 this week. Redmond Police Department has gone live with its photo traffic enforcement program, with citations issued beginning today for speeding and running red lights. The locations are Northwest 6th and Maple, the 2900 block of Northwest 10th Street, and the 2000 block of Southwest Quartz Avenue. More info at redmondoregon.gov/photo-enforcement. In Bend, the next phase of the Franklin Avenue Improvement Project begins today, with crews working between 1st and 4th Streets. Two-way travel remains open through June, but there may be some delays. And after a long winter, crews have cleared McKenzie Pass and are opening the gates to all travelers this morning. The McKenzie Pass Highway had been closed since last November. Again, a heat advisory in effect with temperatures in the mid to upper 80s. More on the latest news, weather, and road conditions at MyCentralOregon.com. I'm Bill Baker. 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
10: 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Ooh. 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
7: Oh, water tips on Thirsty Thursday.
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1: Hello?
2: Hi, is this Catherine?
1: Yes, this is.
2: Great. I'm calling from J's. My name's Bella, Bella DeBall. You just ordered a sandwich to be delivered, I see.
1: Oh, yeah, I did. I did order it. Is there a problem?
2: Oh, no. I'm just calling to let you know we're currently doing a new customer satisfaction program to assess our food quality.
1: I've always thought it was really good food. I mean, that's why I keep ordering it.
2: I appreciate you saying that, but we'll have Raphael find out for sure.
1: What do you mean? I don't know who Raphael is.
2: Oh, I'm sorry. I should have explained. He's our delivery guy, and after he drops off your sandwich, he's going to sit and watch you eat.
1: Oh, that's not necessary. He can just drop it off, and then I'll tell you all afterward how it is.
2: Yeah, that doesn't really work. I mean, the only true way that we'll be able to know if the quality meets your expectations is if Raphael can witness it.
1: That's odd. I can, you know.
2: It might make you feel better to just meet him. Raphael, come here real quick.
1: What?
3: Yeah.
2: Say hi to the nice lady.
3: Hi.
4: Oh.
1: Hi. He's there?
2: Yeah, he's back from another delivery. So far, he's watched 3 people eat their lunch today.
3: I heard you like sandwiches.
1: I do like sandwiches. Can I just talk to the lady, please?
3: She wants to talk to you. I don't think
2: okay.
3: she likes
2: okay.
3: me. Bye.
2: Yeah. So the way this is going to work is, again, he's just going to drop the sandwich and then come on inside with you for a moment.
1: No, this is too much. I'd like to opt out of the survey watching or whatever you're doing over there.
2: Yeah.
3: Hi. Hi, I'm back.
2: Raphael, not yet.
3: I was in the bathroom, but I washed my hands. Smell my fingers.
2: I don't want to do that again, okay?
1: What's going on there?
2: No, I just want you to stay until her order is ready.
1: I don't know if I even want the sandwich anymore. If this guy's going to come over and watch me eat it.
2: I hear you. And it sounds like you might be concerned that he's going to ask you questions while you're eating.
1: No, that's not my concern at all.
2: Listen, if you don't feel like talking, he'll do a number rating system. So he'll ask maybe how good is your sandwich, and you just use a hand.
3: The number 3 is my favorite.
1: What? No, I don't want to use this finger system. I just want to eat my sandwich.
2: Would you rather nod your head as you're eating? Yes.
1: No, I don't.
3: If you nod 3 times, then I'll know it's good.
2: Okay.
3: And maybe a thumbs up.

0: get him off the phone. I don't need to talk to him.
1: Okay. It sounds like you're pretty upset over this.
0: I'm very upset.
1: That's enough.
0: Yes.
1: All you need to do is pull up another chair to your desk.
0: No.
1: Do you not have one of those? Maybe you're more in a cubicle, not an office.
0: I don't know how to make this any clearer. Do not send someone to watch me eat.
1: Okay, I'm hearing you, and I'm listening to you.
0: Are you?
1: Yeah.
0: Are you really listening to me?
1: Absolutely.
0: Because it doesn't
1: feel
0: like
1: we'll
0: it.
1: So what we'll do, because I am reasonable, is we'll have Raphael turn his back towards you and then just peek over his shoulder a couple of times.
0: What are you?
2: I'm watching you. Oh, not anymore.
1: Just like that. Just to see how you're enjoying the sandwich.
0: I don't want him in the room. I don't want him peeking over his shoulder. That's weird, okay? That's gross. No, he sounds gross, too.
1: We are about customer satisfaction here. We want you to be happy. So what can we do?
0: Just cancel it. Oh. I don't want my sandwich.
1: Hey, Raphael, don't bring the sandwich to Catherine, but you can bring one to her coworker, Jasmine.
2: I'm confused now. Wait.
1: Yeah, and when you show up, can you tell them that it's a prank phone call?
2: Oh, yeah, the one that was set up by her coworker that we're supposed to call her and then we're on Brooke and Jeffrey in the morning.
0: What?
1: What? This is all a prank. It's a phone tap and you're on the radio show Brooke and Jeffrey in the morning. I'm actually Brooke and that's Jose.
2: Hi.
0: I really thought some rando was going to come and watch me eat my lunch.
1: Well, how else could we tell if you enjoyed it or not?
2: If it makes you feel more comfortable, you can watch me eat my lunch. I love company. I ask Brooke to watch me eat all the time. She doesn't.
1: I don't. Yeah.
2: Is that a no?
0: Oh, you got me good. You all really got me good.
3: Brooke and Jeffrey in the morning. Central Oregon's best music all day.
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0: We're happy to be helping you wake up in the craft beer capital of the world.
1: Oh, my God. 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
2: Yeah, we're all hungover.
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3: If you need advice on how to flirt with someone you like, who do you turn to for help? Your friends?
2: Probably.
3: Your parents?
1: Should I just tell Alexis you're welcome already? Because I'm always giving her advice.
3: Yes.
1: No. Yeah.
3: No.
2: She needs it, right?
3: Those are all wrong.
1: Oh.
3: The correct answer is AI.
1: Because
3: who knows more about experiencing human emotions than an all-powerful supercomputer?
1: Oh.
3: That's why mine told me to say, greetings, human female. Your facial symmetry registers at 97.4% pleasing.
2: That's so like a computer.
1: It is getting hot in here.
3: Yeah, would you care to engage our sensory appendages in a level one hand-holding protocol?
1: Wow.
2: Level one.
1: Yeah, that's some 10001 ones.
3: Mm-hmm. Trust me, your mom isn't giving you any pickup lines that steamy.
1: Wow.
3: The only place you'll find flirting even hotter is on the pages of Craigslist.
1: Oh.
3: Which is why we rounded up some of the best from the past week.
2: Yeah.
3: Get ready to hear some primo human-on-human biological mating banter during a brand new Craigslist Misconnections coming up right after this.
4: Brooke and Jeffrey in the morning. Central Oregon's best music all day. The Peak 104.1.

0: making us feel so welcome, Central Oregon. We love it.
1: Yeah.
2: And people making us feel unwelcome. Yeah. We like that, too.
1: Yeah, we love it all.
0: Hey, tell a friend about Brooke and Jeffrey in the morning.
3: Hey, cutie.
4: We need eye contact.
3: Missed connections.
4: That was me staring.
2: There's only two places to find true love in this world. One is at the chiropractor's office. When they twist your neck so hard, you momentarily see God.
0: No.
1: Oh,
0: oh
1: I
0: wow.
1: need that so
0: Jeff.
1: Bad right now.
0: This is dangerous.
2: So sexy, though. The other is on the pages of Craigslist.org. We scour that website every week to find the best missed connections they have to offer. Like this first one, titled, "He snatched my purse, you snatched my heart."
0: Aww.
2: Woman for man, 29 3rd Street, says, "I was sitting at the bus stop last Tuesday wearing my corporate miniskirt."
0: How did I know a bus was going to be involved in this? Just he said purse snatching. And
2: as I waited, a masked man ran by and grabbed my favorite Kate Spade purse.
1: Ooh, those were nice.
2: And that's when you stood up from the bench next to me, threw your full cup of coffee at the ground, and said, "Not on my watch."
0: Oh, get him!
2: Luckily, the dirtbag didn't get far, because the crosswalk sign said, "Don't walk."
0: Oh, that's he good. Obeyed that? He stole a purse and then stopped?
2: And you caught up to him as you attempted 3 roundhouse kicks in a row.
0: Wow!
2: I watched in awe. Unfortunately, you missed him every single time.
5: He was intimidated, though, for sure.
2: As the thief continued to wait for the sign to change.
0: Oh, no.
2: He's just standing there.
0: No. Staring at you while you're just kind of kicking in the air.
6: She's watching from the bus?
2: He's lucky, because if you had connected, his head would have flown off his shoulders.
0: Oh, yeah.
2: Trust me, I would know. I'm from Cleveland.
5: Roundhouse actually, kick capital.
0: Explains a lot.
1: All you gotta say.
0: Also, corporate skirt capital.
2: That's true. The light was taking forever, so eventually he just dropped my bag and went the other way.
0: Oh, that's nice.
1: That's
2: my
1: good.
2: Hero.
0: Oh, you got him.
1: Hey, it worked out.
2: After that, you boarded bus 25 and rode off into the sunset.
0: Wow. Not even taking credit for the glory of the moment.
2: My name's Tiffany, by the way. I have 2 cats, some ambiguous student loan debt, and a severe addiction to gas station sushi.
1: Oh, dang. Actually, not good.
2: Let's grab a discounted rainbow roll sometime at a nearby Chevron.
0: Ooh, and you're getting a discount, huh?
2: It's on me.
0: Hey.
1: They shouldn't call it a rainbow roll because it's multicolored. It's not supposed to look like that.
2: Signed, Tiff.
0: Wow.
2: Let's go to your next misconnection titled, "You had me at IPA, then vanished like foam." Man for woman, 33, downtown brewery.
1: Okay, this is not a shocker.
2: He says, "I was leading the 11 a.m. tour like I've done every Saturday for the past 6 years, when all of a sudden, I got really tight. Because I saw you."
1: Really tight, like a hammy, like his calf muscles.
0: Don't describe it Charlie like that.
2: I don't think we want to know the details of how or where he got tight. But he goes on, "You were a shorter gal, big blonde hair, front teeth like a rabbit."
1: Nice.
2: "Wearing a lime green bomber jacket. Kind of reminded me of Jessica Rabbit."
0: Okay.
2: "If she had a face like a rabbit."
0: You could have just said blonde in a green jacket. That's all the description. There can't be that many people at the bar at 11 a.m.
2: No, I appreciate the detailed description.
1: That's true.
5: Big hair.
2: Anyway, I thought you were cute.
0: Oh.
2: Especially when we stopped at the tasting room and you tried a flight of beer and then nibbled on a bowl of pistachios.
5: Rabbit-like.
0: He just can't get over that, huh?
2: I don't know if you noticed, but I tried to impress you by telling a story of how I got drunk off this exact same beer at my community college a decade ago when I broke my arm jumping off my parents' roof.
0: That's really what the beer tour should be more about.
2: Yeah.
0: All the dumb mistakes you've made depending on what type of beer you were drinking.
6: Yeah.
2: Make us all feel better.
0: Yeah.
2: Anyway, I'm hoping you felt the connection between us. I wrote my number on a napkin and gave it to you. I think I saw you sniff it before putting it into your pocket.
1: Oh!
2: That's traditionally what you do with numbers on napkins.
5: It's polite.

0: Yes. It's rabbit-like.
1: That's signed Laughlin.
0: Wow. Rabbits like to procreate. Maybe he's in for a treat.
2: It's kind of a hot guy name.
1: That really
3: That's
1: is.
3: That's true.
1: Let's go to your final misconnection titled Blown Whistle, Stolen Heart.
0: Aww.
1: Woman for Man 39, Eastside Youth Soccer Field.
3: titles today.
1: Oh, very creative.
3: You know what I mean?
1: She writes, you, black shorts, black hat, long black socks, and a black and white striped shirt.
0: Ooh.
3: Very, very fashionable.
1: You are the ref.
3: Oh.
0: Thank you.
1: See what I did there? Very
0: Thanks
1: clever. Me, brown bob, gray Lululemon leggings, faux fur boots, but everything else, hairless.
3: Hey,
0: I thought she was going to say all real.
4: Yeah, for sure.
1: Appreciate that mental image. She goes on, you were my child's referee at the playoff soccer game, and TBH, I haven't seen a man since my divorce that made me think, maybe.
2: Position of authority.
1: But,
0: I don't know. I think he's ready to red card her already.
1: But the rugged power you emanated when you blew that whistle. Oh, yeah.
0: That's right.
1: I couldn't help but think, wow, there's a man that knows what to do with his lips. Which is a lot more than I can say for my former husband, Rodrigo.
0: Oh, I knew we were going to say
3: that.
1: He's on Grindr now, and it is not my fault.
2: Which is fine.
3: Don't
2: it's
3: blame
2: fine
3: yourself.
2: To be.
1: Nobody's blaming you for that. Yeah. Now, I normally don't go for guys with part-time jobs, but I do adore a man in uniform. And the way you filled out that tight shirt, I can tell that you love chasing down kids all day long.
2: No.
0: I mean,
2: wording.
0: She's looking for a stepdaddy, Jake, okay?
1: Yeah.
2: Wording,
1: that's not what you want to write on the Craigslist. I tried to connect with you as you left the field and managed to throw a baggie of orange slices through your driver's side window.
3: Skill.
2: Chasing him down.
1: Hopefully you noticed it wasn't a hate crime. I had my phone number sharpied on the outside of the bag. That's clever.
2: It's a date crime.
3: That is smart.
1: It's signed Pamera.
0: Yeah, he can't take it, though. It could be a bribe.
2: That is true.
3: Oh.
1: These are really sweet today.
0: Yeah, they really are. There's love in the air, Jeff.
1: Absolutely.
3: That's for sure.
1: Those are your Craigslist misconnections. It's Brooke and Jeffrey in the morning. Dave Clemens and the Humane Society of Central Oregon brings you the Pet of the Week. 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

0: for waking up with Brooke and Jeffrey in the morning on the Peak 104.1.
1: Yeah.
0: It's the radio segment that teamed up with the makers of Firefest to create a brand new music experience called Cruisecella. A three-day floating music festival aboard the same Royal Caribbean boat that had the norovirus outbreak in 2023, where nobody got off.
1: That's right.
2: But it's not hantavirus.
0: So book your luxury suites now with Laser Stories, the segment where we read weird news stories around the globe. Jessica Bonas does, except we've got a laser. Those other float goats just don't. This first laser story is out of Grand Rapids, Michigan. 79-year-old Suzanne Wiggins took a phone call on her landline, and a man on the other end was frantic.
2: Uh-oh.
0: He told Suzanne that her social security number was tied to terrorism.
2: Oh, no. Oh,
0: and she needed to turn all her savings into gold immediately so that law enforcement could track down the criminals.
1: I want to laugh because that's so silly, but these work all the time.
0: Terrorists are just so insensitive nowadays. They're all over the place.
3: Please don't call my husband next, you guys.
1: Oh, I keep forgetting.
0: It is kind of a crazy ask right out of the blue, but luckily, a few red flags went up for Suzanne, so she decided to call police.
2: Good.
0: After a few brief meetings with the officers, she realized that the scammer was local. And the sting was on.
2: Ooh.
0: So an undercover officer dressed up as an elderly woman and picked up a package of chocolate coins, and they went to deliver it straight to the scammer.
1: Chocolate coin with the gold fake.
3: The weight's going to be a little different, guys.
0: After getting the package, the guy took off with what he thought was a small fortune, running right into waiting police officers.
3: Good thing it wasn't a super hot day and those bad boys didn't melt.
0: Scammer now faces two felony charges, each carrying up to 20 years in prison.
3: God, how dumb would you feel that you just accepted gold chocolate coins thinking they were the real thing?
0: Worst of all, he didn't even get to eat any of the chocolate.
4: Oh, you suck.
2: Wow.
1: This really is like a cartoon come to life.
2: Yeah.
0: As for Suzanne, she didn't lose a penny, but thought it was more than exciting to be involved in a police sting at almost 80 years old.
2: That's right, Suzanne. Get it.
0: Let's go to your next laser story out of only in Florida.
2: Yay.
0: A 46-year-old man named Corey Coddington crashed his SUV last Saturday. And then a few minutes later, while he was kind of walking around in a daze, a nice woman stopped to help him.
3: Oh, good. I thought he was going to get hit by a car.
0: So
3: that's good.
0: What did Corey do? He carjacked her, of course.
1: So he put a hit on a car, bro.
3: Maybe it's more like a trade. He was like, you could have my wreck. It's right there.
0: Well, that was just the beginning. Uh-oh. He then drove the stolen vehicle to a Chick-fil-A, got out of the car, covered in blood. And a man there asked if he was okay. And he said, does it look like I'm okay?
1: Oh, no.
0: No, it doesn't look like
3: it.
0: You're okay.
3: But it feels like when you answer that way, you don't need help.
0: So I'm just
3: going to mind my own business.
1: I'm sorry, I didn't ask for the attitude, mister.
3: Trying
1: to help you.
0: He then went inside the restaurant, reached over and stole a French fry from a child.
1: Oh, my God.
0: And then asked if anybody would order him a milkshake.
5: This place is starting to suck.
0: In the end, Corey left the premises without his frozen treat.
2: Sad.
0: Apparently ran over to a nearby gas station where police accidentally bumped him with their car.
3: So he did end up getting hit.
2: Yeah.
0: He got combative with officers before they were finally able to cuff him.

0: And haul him back to the station.
1: Well, if he would have just had that milkshake, he probably would have been fine.
0: Yeah. He'd been in a better mood. Mm-hmm. Though they did stop at a hospital first where he got treatment for his injuries. Police say he had more than 10 grams of ecstasy on him.
2: Whoa.
0: So there's that. And if you're wondering, Chick-fil-A management took care of that kid and even got him a brand new order of fries.
3: Good.
1: Oh, come on, like he needed a new order. It's just one fry the guy took.
3: Probably a little bit of blood on the fries now. But.
0: Stop crying, kid. Let's go to your next laser story out of Looks Landing. An online poll asked, on a scale of 1 to 10, how would you rate your own attractiveness? And even though it was anonymous, most people lean toward normal-ish.
1: Like yeah. 6, 7?
0: So here's the results. 10 being high, 1 being the lowest.
1: Okay.
0: 3% of people in the poll rated themselves a 1 because aww, they truly believe they're hideous.
1: That's not true. Down. There's no way that's true. No one is actually a 1.
2: No.
1: Unless their heart is ugly, Jeff.
0: Keep going. So yeah, some people are rated 1s. 30% said 4 or 5. Uh-huh. And the one that got the most votes at 47% said 6 or 7.
3: Hey, yeah. Yeah.
4: 6, 7.
0: So just slightly more attractive than not.
1: Yeah. Yeah. I mean, and plus, that's good because it means people have confidence, but also not a little bit of humility.
2: Yeah. Mm-hmm.
0: 8% said they believe they're legit 8 or 9, and 2% said 10.
1: Oh.
3: Of course.
2: I bet their personality's great, too.
1: Yeah. Just hang out with them.
2: Yeah.
0: It is interesting to note none of the 10s provided photographic evidence for it, but there were some comments. One said, in terms of conventional attractiveness, I'm a 2 or a 3, but in my boyfriend's eyes, I'm a total 10. So it doesn't even matter.
1: As you should be.
0: And one guy said, the universe keeps me at the same level. I lost 60 pounds and went bald at the same time.
3: Hey.
1: You're not getting up, okay? No. That's it. This is the level you're at.
0: Let's go to your final laser story out of the word world.
2: Fun.
0: Summer is basically here. Plus, all the kids are going crazy because they're out of school, whether they're yours or not, and it's a million degrees outside. But luckily, thanks to the internet, there's a word to describe this feeling. It's called exhausterwhelmulated.
3: Wow.
0: If you've ever been exhausted, overwhelmed, and overstimulated all at the same time, then this is the word for you.
1: That word overstimulates.
3: Yeah, I won't remember that.
2: Can't text that one.
0: Also, if you tell somebody that you're exhausterwhelmulated, chances are they'll instantly feel bad for you more than usual, and they'll offer you sympathy or even possibly want to help you out.
1: They'll just walk away because that's an annoying word.
3: Yeah. Or they'll be like, are you having a stroke? Because you're inventing a language right now.
1: Yeah. Hey, Bob, how are you doing today? I'm exhausted or overwhelming related.
2: Oh, he's not doing
3: that. Yeah, let's sit down real quick.
0: Don't walk away from that man. Help him. As for this guy, he's been using a new phrase all of his own. Whenever someone or some shoe is heard talking trash, he just says he doesn't give a hump. Or he's got zero humps to give.
3: What? Sounds like humps alleviated.
1: Hey, that was better. Yeah. I like that better.
0: He's going to steal that one. And sound means Laser Stories has come to an end for the day. We'll do it again, same time on Wednesday.
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0: never wanted to be an attorney. And the truth is, I really don't even like attorneys. 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
6: Good morning. After a long winter, crews have cleared McKenzie Pass. They're opening the gates to all travelers this morning. The McKenzie Pass Highway had been closed since last November. In Bend, the next phase of the Franklin Avenue Improvement Project begins today, with crews working between 1st and 4th Streets. Two-way travel remains open through the month, but there may be some delays. And the Redmond Police Department has now gone live with its photo traffic enforcement program, with citations being issued starting today for speeding and running red lights. The locations are Northwest 6th and Maple, the 2900 block of Northwest 10th Street, and the 2000 block of Southwest Quartz Avenue. More info about the photo enforcement program at redmondoregon.gov/photoenforcement. Be prepared for extreme heat this week. A heat advisory in effect, temperatures pushing 90. We'll be in at least the 80s for our highs all week. With more on the latest weather updates at mycentraloregon.com. I'm Bill Baker with Brooke and Jeffrey in the morning on The Peak 104.1.

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1: There's been a lot of change happening in our world in just the last decade.
0: Yeah,
1: so
0: sure.
1: I can only imagine what the future holds for guys pursuing hot baddies.
2: Ooh.
1: Now, instead of sliding into your DMs, imagine them sliding into her BMs.
0: Her BMs.
2: What the heck?
0: What?
1: Brain messages.
2: Oh, thank goodness.
0: That
2: stands
0: for something else as well.
1: Brain message box, because we don't need computer inboxes anymore since it's all going to be embedded upstairs.
2: Now I see, thankfully.
1: So just picture you're walking around and then suddenly your mind goes,
2: Oh,
1: it's Raul from the east side.
2: Hey.
1: And he wants to catch drinks with me? Oh, my.
2: Is that your brain?
1: Oh. And Paolo, too?
2: Paolo.
1: I guess I could squeeze him in, sure. Oh, God, okay.
2: What's going on,
1: all right,
2: Jeff?
1: I know I shouldn't have given my Insta handle to that entire Hispanic rowing team.
0: No.
1: This may have been a mistake.
0: Oh, wow.
1: Okay, now I've got a really busy night on my hands.
0: Oh, no.
1: Okay.
0: Is that the coxswain?
1: Yeah.
2: Can you ignore?
1: Actually, you know what? This makes me glad that we still have the old school way of leaving voice messages.
2: Okay. Yeah, me too, Jeff.
1: VMs, a brand new batch coming up in the loser line at 7:10.
3: 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Central Oregon's best music all day.
4: Hi, this is Ed Sheeran.
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0: the Peak 104.1. Thanks for making us feel so welcome, Central Oregon.
1: Yeah.
0: So make sure you tell a friend about Brooke and Jeffrey in the morning.
2: Hey, girl. What's up with you?
3: Wait a minute. Is this the right number?
4: It's the loser line.
2: Come on. Just call me back.
0: If you haven't heard the loser line before, it works like this. Let's say someone approaches you while you're out at the club and uses this charming pickup line on you.
5: There's a movie I want to see.
1: Oh.
5: And my mommy says I can't go by myself.
2: Why?
5: You want to go in her place? And then after the movie, we can make a movie with my mommy.
1: No.
2: What?
0: Oh. Whatever you do, resist the urge to tell him to stick his head in a bucket of popcorn, extra butter.
1: Oh, that's it? That's all you're going to do? I was calling
2: butter.
1: The cops,
0: instead,
1: Jeff.
0: Instead, tell him that he is absolutely adorable, first of all.
2: Oh.
0: Like a hairless crack bunny. And that's when you leave him the number to the loser line. So hopefully he leaves an awkward voicemail that we can play on the air. Voicemails like this one.
6: Next message.
7: Hey, Andrea. It's Dan from outside the Verizon store. You were telling me about some of your wiring issues inside your house. And I know I told you that I was an electrician. And I am, but just so you know, I don't really have any training, really. I don't really have any insurance. Technically, I don't have a license. So bottom line is $30. And I'll come over there and I'll pull some wires and, you know, do some connecting and see what we can see what sparks, if you will. It shouldn't be very dangerous. I've done this a lot of times, but, you know, sometimes it's a little dangerous, but it shouldn't be so dangerous.
6: Next message.
2: This guy, oh no.
1: You should always cheap out on the one service that can burn your house down.
2: Yes,
1: you
2: know? Siri, good point.
1: Just
2: Brooke.
1: Go low.
2: Good to
1: know.
2: I mean,
1: yeah.
2: Oh my God.
0: Brooke's dad is an electrician, and fun fact, that's actually how we met Brooke's mom.
1: Yeah. Aww. No, actually, they met because my mom thought my dad and his buddies robbed her apartment.
2: Whoa!
1: Yeah. That's a true story.
8: Oh, more romantic.
0: Oh, okay. Classy.
1: Yeah.
2: You steal her, stuff and then you steal her heart.
1: Aww. That's right.
2: Yeah.
6: Next message.
9: Hi, my name is Jessica Nixon. My wedding date is February 15th. I was told that you do wedding planning, and I really need someone who actually has their together because the last four planners that I've talked to have no clue what they're doing. I really don't think I'm asking for that much. It's pretty simple. I love Harry Potter. I'm trying to do a Harry Potter themed wedding. It's a little different, but totally doable. I need an officiant who can do the ceremony in the form of spells. I also need an owl that can fly in and deliver the rings. That for me is very important.

0: important. It's important in the Harry Potter universe. I need floating candles. Now, listen, they don't have to actually float. Like, I get that. But they need to appear to be floating like they do in the movie. This is simple stuff.
1: Next message.
2: No, it's not.
3: Really simple. They didn't do many special effects for that film at all.
2: Oh, yeah. My gosh. No wonder four.
3: Yeah. I mean, if you have to fire four people ever, it's you're the problem.
2: You should be self. Yeah.
4: Well, speaking of Hogwarts, if you would like all of us to show up to your wedding dressed like characters from the Harry Potter universe...
2: Yeah. Yeah.
4: We all already have the costumes.
5: Brooke, used to buy your Hagrid one?
3: Yeah, I sure do.
2: I still have Mike Juan Reese.
3: That's voice, my Hagrid.
4: The voice needs a little bit of work. Go check it out on our TikTok at Brooke and Jeffrey. Just be prepared to order lots and lots of red wine for drunk Hagrid over there.
3: Well, I mean, honestly, Hagrid out of all of them was always the one that wasn't probably sober.
2: Yeah. Hagrid in your heart.
4: Now, back to this week's clips from the ever magical loser line.
1: Next message.
6: Hey, this is Joe from the Costco food court yesterday. I was looking for a place to sit. Let me sit at your table. And thanks. That was really cool of you. I get kind of lonely eating alone, but hey, you know, I'm kind of used to it anyway. But I'm calling because I think I feel like I may need to apologize. I kind of unloaded about the whole Kirkland signature chips. You know, it's just, you can't believe that Costco would replace their 72-ounce bags with the damn Nestle brand crap. That's why I threw my hot dog against that soda machine. What are they thinking? Are they stupid? God. Guess I'm going off again, aren't I? Sorry. Anyway, but look, hope to see you back at the Co. Maybe we can meet up.
4: They're calling it the Co.
2: Does anybody call it that?
3: I don't know, but how many single people need to shop at Costco?
2: I know, I never go. People tell me to go. I'm like, chips? I'm alone.
3: How many chips is one man buying? I know he's upset about them, but like.
4: Well, you misunderstand how lonely he really is. He needs the full 72-ounce bag of chips.
3: I see.
2: So much so, he's willing to waste the hot dog.
3: Yeah.
2: Now you're losing money, bro.
4: Costco brings out the emotions in
3: it
4: all
3: does.
4: Of us.
3: You mean the Co.
4: At the Co. Yeah. That's where it's at today.
1: Next message.
7: Hi. It's you like tongue twisters? Oh, I do. Because they make my mouth tickle. Sneaky Simon saw and snatched up seven slippery spiders. Isn't that fun? Oh, I love that one. I love Sneaky Simon. He's so great. Now, you do one for me. Okay, I'm waiting. Yeah, send it to me whenever. Okay.
1: Next message.
2: I cringe so hard.
3: I need to know wherever this person met that man because I need to avoid that place at all costs. Yeah.
2: The words that he put together, I've never heard before.
4: Yeah.
3: Like, it's not that different pickles? Than Sally and Seashells.
4: I know. I mean, wait till he hears about Peter Piper. And
3: oh, my God.
4: You guys going to lose it.
2: Oh, my goodness. Jeff,
4: you
2: need to call him back.
3: No.
4: You have to see the video of us, like, all cringing as we listen to
2: my
4: that message.
2: That
3: no,
2: rough.
3: Because everyone in the car is doing the same thing. I can guarantee you, everyone listening
2: so
3: right now.
2: So look at a video and see the mirror of you.
3: Yeah.
4: But one person out there was like, oh, my God, the tongue twister is so hot.
3: Whatever the opposite of AMSR is,
4: that's what it was. Yeah. Remember, you can listen to Loser Line regularly at this time every week. And make sure you subscribe to the Brooke and Jeffrey TikTok where you can hear your favorite Loser Lines right there. We got a phone tap coming up right after this.
5: 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Ooh. Dan Denning, the water conservation manager for the City of Bend, is here to share water-wise tips.
4: Oh, water tips on Thirsty Thursday.
5: Yes. 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

0: Bethel, Oregon. It's Brooke and Jeffrey in the morning. The Peak 104.1.
1: It's Brooke and Jeffrey in the morning. Time for your daily pranking. And today we call a woman who's getting ready to move into a new house with her husband tomorrow.
0: Oh, hey. That's cool.
1: The real estate transaction went through. Boxes are all packed.
0: Wow.
1: Movers are all confirmed. The only thing that could possibly go wrong is if the previous owner calls to tell her something weird about the place.
2: Oh, no.
1: Something that's not only disturbing, but extremely hard to believe. We'll see if we can convince her in your phone tap right now.
3: Hello?
1: Hey, your house is haunted.
3: I'm sorry, what?
1: You're the new owner, right? At 27 East La Street?
3: Who is this?
1: The only thing I can tell you is I'm a previous owner. And I don't have a lot of time. I could get into a lot of trouble just telling you this information.
3: Okay, look. I don't know what to say to you here, buddy, but you are really creeping me out.
1: No, trust me. I just want to warn you what's going to happen once you move into that house.
3: Oh. I don't know why you're saying this, but it's scaring me.
1: You should be, because the first thing you're going to notice is when you wake up on Sundays, your laundry will have moved from the washer into the dryer.
3: What?
1: And occasionally, you'll open up the pantry doors in your kitchen, and you'll find everything's been organized by expiration date.
3: Okay, who is this? Is this some type of joke?
1: No, I'm the previous owner, I'm telling you. Your house is being haunted by an extremely helpful ghost.
3: Come on. No.
1: Lady, this isn't a joke. I'm telling you, it's the worst. He's a total neat freak.
3: Okay, there's no way this is true.
1: You don't think this is true? Just wait till you get a passive-aggressive note about your lawn care routine. I did. Every week for 3 years.
3: What?
1: He'd line up all my shoes so the toes were perfectly flush with the wall every night.
3: You're telling me there's an OCD ghost that's going to be cleaning and organizing everything while I sleep.

0: But like, you're making it sound nice.
1: Okay.
0: Like it's a good thing.
1: This is ridiculous.
0: No, it's worse than what you're saying.
1: I don't need to hear any more about this. I need to call my realtor.
0: Oh, well, okay, fine. Just call them, but just know you're going to love the ghost in like the first week, but by week three, you'll be arguing with a dead guy about coasters.
1: Okay, I get it. Just so you know, everything you're telling me, I'd appreciate.
0: No, you shouldn't appreciate it. It's like whoever your worst roommate was from your past, this is like 10 times worse. He's so irritatingly conscientious.
1: You know, this was funny in the beginning, but I can't deal with this now. I'm already really stressed about moving.
0: No.
1: He doesn't even sound bad.
0: No, you're not getting it. He's going to break down all the boxes after you move in and reorganize your spice rack.
1: Well, good.
0: Oh,
1: that's
0: God.
1: More than my husband would ever do.
0: Well, you're so in trouble if you think that this is like a positive thing.
1: Oh, please. Are you done? Are you done warning me?
0: You're laughing right now, but you won't be when he refolds your towels because the corners aren't crisp enough.
1: I'm hanging up.
0: Do you know what that does to your self-confidence?
1: Do not call me again. This is absolutely ridiculous.
0: I know it's supposed to be ridiculous because it's a prank phone call. Hear it on the radio.
1: What?
2: Yeah. I'm not really the previous homeowner. My name is Jeff from the show Brooke and Jeffrey in the morning. Your husband Luke set you up.
1: Oh my God. That is so crazy because I have been watching a lot of paranormal shows.
2: Yeah, you thought you were about to walk into a real life nightmare, huh?
1: You mean real life fantasy?
0: No, I didn't even tell you. He applied to be on the HOA board.
1: Oh my God.
0: They rejected him. He's so pissed.
1: Okay. Is there any chance I can adopt him, even if he's not real?
0: Why do you see this as a good thing?
1: He's to organize.
0: I'm telling you, if you find the end of your toilet papers folded into triangles, run.
1: You can stop whispering now.
3: Brooke and Jeffrey in the morning.
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0: Hello, Central Oregon. It's Brooke and Jeffrey in the morning on the Peak 104.1.
1: There are so many great reasons to go to a baseball game for a date.
2: Yeah.
1: The food, mm-hmm. the vibes, the $24 micro brews that don't quite fit into the cup holders in the seats.
3: Yeah.
1: Oh, such a great time.
3: And you're going to spill it. You know you're going to spill it.
1: Yeah, but for one of our listeners, he took a date to his game, and you would not believe what soured his date's mood almost immediately.
2: Really?
1: And he doesn't even know exactly what set her off.
3: Oh, no.
1: We're going to try to discover it and set him up for a four bagger.
2: You did a home. Okay.
1: Our goal is a total victory for the rest of the day.
2: Dude, you're ejected.
1: Don't even care what happens in your brand new second date update right after this. Dave Clemens and the Humane Society of Central Oregon brings you the Pet of the Week. 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
1: Yeah.
0: What happens if you're on the apps and you recognize someone from your past?
1: Oh, you just swipe right just in case. What? And the second you match, you unmatch and act like it never happened.
2: What type of someone?
1: That's a good point.
0: Maybe someone you had a crush on before.
2: Oh, like, then that's good, right?
1: Yeah.
2: And then you want that.
0: Like your friend's former stepmom? Or Alexis's old gym teacher?
2: What? Don't remember them being hot.
1: Yeah.
0: That's never stopped you before. But for our listener, Nathan, it was someone from a while ago. And he decided to go for it.
2: Okay.
0: So, Nathan, welcome to the show. Who did you recognize on the apps?
3: So, I recognized a girl that I had taken a class with like a couple of years back in college.
2: Pretty normal. Yeah.
1: Because you like know her, but you don't know her.
2: Yeah.
0: Well, how big is this class that we're talking about? Like a huge like...
1: college course? Yeah.
0: Giant course or like a small one?
1: Good point.
3: It was like a big lecture. So it was like a class of like 200 people.
1: Oh.
2: So there's no... Wait, did you have interactions with her in this class or did you just stare at her from afar?
3: I always like saw her and I noticed her. Like she really just stood out, but I never actually spoke to her.
2: Oh.
0: Okay. Well, what's her name?
3: Trish.
2: Trish, did you tell Trish right away on the app that you knew her? Because if you'd never talked to her before, that might be...
3: No, I didn't mention it.
2: Okay.
3: Her.
2: Okay.
3: I don't think she would recognize me, and I didn't want to sound like creepy, so...
2: Yeah.
3: Okay.
2: Yeah.
1: Well, you have to bring it up sometime, right?
3: Well, at some point, I was planning on just, like, making it like, you take this class with me?
2: Or just be like, what? You were in that class too?
1: Play
2: no
1: dumb,
2: way.
1: Yeah.
3: Oh, yeah, you do look familiar. You know, like one of those things. Yeah,
0: okay.
1: Small world.
2: Yeah.
0: So if you didn't mention that you recognized her, how did you initiate conversation?
3: So in her bio on Hinge, she had a line that like really made me laugh. It said something like, "Hello, sharks. I'm seeking frivolous amounts of flirting and fun, spontaneous dates, in exchange for a small negotiated percentage of my heart."
1: I'm a big Shark Tank fan, so I immediately thought
2: that was it's a shark.
0: Shark Tank.
1: It's his pitch to the sharks.
2: I see.
0: Okay.
2: I was waiting for like a fish pun at some point.
4: No.
2: I'm so sorry.
0: Okay.
2: Yeah.
4: I didn't get that.
3: I've watched enough of those Shark Tank presentations to know exactly what she was talking about.
0: Okay.
2: That's so what was your pitch?
3: So my offer was endless amounts of flirting and witty banter in exchange for 5% of your heart. Offer expires at midnight.
1: Whoa. 5%.
2: Dude,
1: I'd hop on that if I was her. It's just a low commitment.
2: Sounds like an offer she couldn't refuse.
0: Yeah.
3: Yeah, it was a big offer and not a lot of commitment required, but there was a time limit on it.
2: That's so cute.
0: When did you get a message back?
3: It was 11:57, and I think she did it on purpose.
2: She made the deadline.
0: She was trying to purposely make you wait because she was sweat a little bit.
1: That's really funny.
2: Yeah. Where'd you guys go on your date?
3: So we ended up going to a baseball game because we talked a lot about sports and stuff before we met up.
2: Dude, that's such a great date.
1: Such
2: I love
1: a fun
2: it.
1: Date.
3: Yeah.
1: If you're into it.
3: To me, it's like low stakes, like a public place. There's a lot of fun.
2: Yeah.
3: So it's easy. You know, it's an easy thing.
0: Okay.
2: All right. How'd the game go?
3: Well, I mean, I thought it was good, but when I picked her up, she seemed like a little like off. I was like, what? I didn't know what was wrong. Like, it's just something was wrong. And she was like, oh, yeah, we just have to hurry. I want to see.

0: the whole game. I don't want to get there late.
1: Okay.
2: Were you late picking her up then? Like, is that what caused? Because that'd be annoying. Oh. Like, you weren't on time.
0: Yeah. No, I wasn't late. I mean, there was just more traffic than I thought. We could have been there on time, but we just, you know.
3: Okay. Yeah, that's out of your control. Oh, yeah. Did her mood ever lighten?
0: Well, I mean, I offered to buy her food, and she didn't really want anything. And
1: whoa, that's how you know she's mad.
2: Red flag.
0: At some point, she was like, when's the seventh inning stretch? And I looked at her, I'm like,
3: In the seventh inning?
1: Yeah. At least she knew the answer.
4: Maybe she's not as big of a baseball fan as we thought.
0: She just seemed to be, like, not having a good time. She was kind of bored. I don't think she realized that baseball is just kind of watching people stand around most of the time.
3: She probably realized it.
4: No, but, like, was the game itself, like, not an exciting game?
0: I mean, I thought it was good, but as a first date, you'd think it was, to me, I mean, yeah, I went to see the game, but I wanted to just hang out with her. I mean, that was the whole point.
4: So it didn't start good. It didn't seem to go super well, and it didn't seem to end very good.
3: Well, maybe. Yeah. We didn't hear about the end. Like, how did it end?
4: How'd you leave each other?
0: Well, I don't know. Like, we went back to the car. Again, there was traffic going home, which was not, you know, outside my control, and she just seemed bothered. I mean, we talked a little bit, but nothing, you know, too crazy like the opening Shark Tank introduction that we had. And the chemistry kind of, it seemed like it kind of fizzled out a little bit, and now she's just not responding to me.
1: Huh.
3: Why do you want to call her?
0: If I did something wrong, I want to take responsibility. Like, I don't know if it was me or if it was her. It was just like today. I don't know.
3: All right. Yeah. That seems reasonable enough. Yeah. And plus, it's like a girl that you kind of had a crush on years ago. Like,
4: Oh yeah, sure.
3: You don't want this to be the end of that.
0: Yeah, I've been waiting this whole time, and it's like, oh, wow, it was almost like meant to be that I ended up matching with her, and now it's like just totally fizzled out. I mean, you think maybe she recognized me during the date and was like, oh, is that weirdo from my class?
4: The one that always stared at me across the lecture hall and drew little hearts
0: in his
4: notebook.
0: Maybe she thinks I'm like stalking her now because she like found out that I don't know.
1: But you never talked to her back then, right? And never did anything weird to her, so.
3: Except for write his and her name together over and over again on a piece of paper, right?
1: If you did that, you better tell us right now.
4: Well, we're going to find out when we come back and we call Trish and we finally reveal that her long-lost crush from college is the one that took her to the baseball game.
3: We're going to reveal that?
0: Please don't bring that up.
3: Yeah.
4: Okay.
3: I'll blow you up.
4: I'll let you deliver the message when we do it in your second date update right after this.
5: Brooke and Jeffrey in the morning. Central Oregon's best music all day.
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0: Brooke and Jeffrey in the morning on the Peak 104.1.
1: Date.
2: Yeah, for sure. Yeah,
1: even if it wasn't people. Necessarily Nathan's idea, his date was the one that was adamant that they go to one together. So yeah.
2: It's even better because then you know she likes it.
3: Yeah.
1: Right. That's why it's so odd that their interaction was so off. From the minute that he picked her up, Nathan said she just seemed to be in a bad mood.
2: Dude, she didn't even want the food.
1: Yeah.
2: She offered to buy her food and she turned him down.
4: That's part of the fun of a baseball game.
1: Brooke almost wanted to slap her off on Nathan's behalf.
2: Well, I mean, I'll eat your hot dog if you're not going to.
1: Look, it didn't really improve the entire game no matter what they did.
2: Yeah.
1: It seemed like Trish just couldn't get out of her funk. And now she's not even talking to him. So what's going on? Nathan needs to find out for his old college crush.
2: Yeah, for sure. Have you, we didn't ask, like, how many times have you contacted her post-date?
5: I sent her a couple texts and I left her a voicemail and that was it. I haven't heard back.
2: Well, I'm really hoping when we call her, she's in a better mood.
1: Yeah, me too.
4: She's like, hello.
1: I'm just hoping that it's all sunshine and butterflies, a total misunderstanding. Yep. Let's find out. We're going to dial her number.
4: You mean baseballs and butterflies?
1: Yeah.
2: Okay.
1: Yeah.
4: Sorry,
1: that's
4: not right.
1: Okay. Let's just dial her number. Here we go.
6: Hello?
1: Hey, is this Trish?
6: Who's calling?
4: Maybe
2: she's just a short person.
1: Hey, Trish, this is a radio show. We're called Brooke and Jeffrey in the Morning. We're really...
4: I'm so sorry if we upset you.
1: We don't...
2: We're laughing because...
4: You guys feel it?
1: Sorry.
2: Just because of a conversation we just had, Trish. That's all.
1: We hope you're having a good day.
4: Yeah! Are ya?
6: Who is this?
4: Sorry.
1: Yeah. Just get to it. Yeah,
4: we're
1: a show called Brooke and Jeffrey in the Morning, and we do a segment here called the Second Date Update.
6: Surprise.
4: Okay. Yay.
1: And it's something where we're trying to help out one of our listeners, a guy that seemed pretty cool when we talked to him, and you went on a date recently with him. His name's Nathan.
2: Oh my God.
4: Did
2: you
4: just...
1: Or did you get something in your throat?
2: She just blacked him.
4: That's not even an ick. That
1: was in response to Nathan.
6: Well.
4: What?
2: Again, a second one. Okay, wait. Let's slow down a little bit.
4: Yeah.
2: Because he seemed lovely.
1: At least when we spoke to him.
6: He was fine. It was fine.
2: Okay.
4: Just fine.
2: Okay. He told us about the fun interaction, the Shark Tank humor you guys had on the app when you first met. That was like a highlight, right?
4: Yeah,
6: that was very clever.
2: Okay.
4: See, that's good.
1: So the goal of this segment is to try and help Nathan figure out if there's a reason there hasn't been a second date.
2: Yeah, like where you went from clever to like, bleh.
1: And we're kind of invested in this because we heard the story of the baseball game and you guys hanging out. We're just curious how it was for you.
6: Look, I'll probably never see him again, so I don't mind telling you. I was just a little bit frustrated.
2: What were you frustrated by?
6: Well, I wanted to get there for the national anthem, and we missed it.
7: Oh, he didn't say you guys were late.
4: Oh.
1: Yeah, he mentioned that.
2: That was traffic, right? He said that he didn't expect traffic from your house to the stadium.
6: Yeah, whatever. It wasn't his fault. It's not that. But
1: so the national anthem is really... It's an important thing for you?
2: Yeah, I mean, everybody has a tradition at a ballpark, right? Like when you want to get there, how you enjoy the game.
6: Yeah, no. It had nothing to do with that. I mean, it was important for me to get there because on the dating app and all the pictures, he has his hat on and I just wanted to see him without

0: okay. And so I was like, I didn't want to tell him why. So I was like, okay, so we'll just get there for the national anthem. He'll take his hat off. And then we missed it.
1: That's so smart of you.
2: He has to take off his hat, put it over his
3: So
2: heart.
3: That was just to figure out what his hairline is?
2: That is brilliant.
0: Yeah. And so, and like, I just want to see what it looks like without a hat.
1: Why is a hairline important? Wait, hold on.
4: No, not hairline, but people look so different with a hat. It's like when we all wore masks in COVID. You look so different with it on and off. Like,
0: Totally.
1: So you were angry that you missed a national anthem because you didn't know what his head looked like.
0: Right. It's just like, don't you want to know what somebody looks like? Like, completely.
1: You could have pulled that obnoxious girl, I'm going to steal your hat move.
4: Ooh, yeah, that's good.
3: No. And wear it.
2: Be all flirty.
1: So drunk.
0: It's so obnoxious. And I was like, I don't want to be rude, right? So I was like, okay, how about for maybe they take their hats off for this seventh inning stretch, right? I mean, like, don't you have to, like, stand up and, like, do stuff?
3: No, I don't think the hat is part of the...
2: It's not formal.
3: You sound like a true baseball fan, the
1: Wait,
3: more that we talk to you.
1: Did you pick the baseball game only for the national anthem?
0: Yeah.
3: So do you enjoy baseball itself?
0: Not really.
3: Oh.
1: I'm sorry. This is like so dumb to me. Were you attracted to him with his hat on?
0: Yeah, it was very cute with the hat on, but if I'm going to marry somebody, they can't wear a hat 24/7, right?
2: Okay. Oh, you're worried, yeah.
3: But it's crazy that you would just give up on the idea after not seeing him with his hat off. Like, you could get together one more time and there would be an opportunity there.
2: Yeah, book a nice restaurant that doesn't allow hats.
3: Or take them through TSA at the airport. And they force you to take your hat off.
2: That's the answer.
0: Little soon.
2: For a big vacation.
1: Do you realize that you weren't, like, very fun during the baseball game? Like, he said it felt like you were angry the whole time.
0: I was just pissed at myself and then the fact that it was forever. And you know what it's like when it's like you want to ask something, but then it keeps going forever. And so you end up not asking because it just...
3: I know exactly what that feeling is like because I've been waiting forever to tell you that Nathan is on the other line of this phone call listening,
1: Hats
3: wanting to talk
1: to you.
3: Jeff. Oh,
1: yes.
3: Careful. Don't turn her on too much.
0: That is just embarrassing and really dumb. But
3: I don't know if he's still there.
2: Yeah,
3: Nathan,
2: you may have hung up.
5: I'm still here.
3: Okay.
5: I'm just totally in shock. Like, I don't even know how to respond. Like, what?
1: Yeah.
5: This is just the strangest thing I've ever heard. Why didn't you just ask me?
0: Because I didn't want to seem so superficial that I would be like, well, I would date you if you look one way without a hat and not with another way. So it just became like a thing. I started to get into my head. And then it was just like I was putting all this pressure on myself and on you. And it was just like, and I thought baseball game would be more fun. And then it wasn't. And it was just taking forever. And like when we're stuck in traffic and I don't know what to do. And it was just like,
1: you need to take a
0: dumb.
1: Deep breath.
2: Yeah.
1: That was a
5: lot. But why have you been like ghosting me? Like we had a good conversation and just because you didn't get to see my head, like, honestly, we could have, like, come back to my place if we had a good time and we could have had a romantic dinner and you could have gotten some whole head or something, you know? I don't know.
3: Did you just say
1: so
3: you could have gotten some whole head?
1: Yeah, a vision.
2: Always the end of a good day.
3: Okay.
1: I like it. You're kind of a tease. That's good.
3: Yeah.
1: You want to see it? No, you don't get
2: to. You want to see my bowling ball, girl?
3: I mean, if you're still curious, there is, it sounds like a window of opportunity to make that happen.
0: Yeah, I don't know how I feel about whole head.
1: That's what you've been asking for.
3: That was the whole goal.
1: And wait, do you care if he's bald? Is that an emphasis for you? Because
2: or if it's receding?
0: I like a guy with a head of hair. I mean, that might be superficial, but I mean, I do prefer that.
1: Well, you can't predict how that's going to end up. Just going to let you know.
3: But you still have a chance to actually see him in person one more time and get another shot to peek at his dome.
1: If he still wants to even go out with you.
3: That's a good point. Nathan, are you turned off by this totally, or are you still willing to give Trish a chance?
5: I'm very confused. I wouldn't say I'm turned off. I'm a little bit confused why you went this particular route to try to accomplish this.
1: Mm-hmm.
5: I would be open to a non-hat date, but I wish you would have just told me that in your Shark Tank requirements because it wasn't really listed.
1: Oh, that's okay. A good point. When you made the deal.
5: We might have to renegotiate because I'm not sure if I'm going to fully commit.
1: I see.
5: I need at least 10% of your heart if you want to see me without a hat on.
3: Oh, cards are on the table there, Trish.
0: He's a hard negotiator.
3: And so we're just going to throw it out there. If you're willing to meet up with Nate one more time, we would pay for that date.
2: Ooh.
3: Whatever happens.

0: Yes, venue. Oh, you're in.
1: Oh, look at that.
0: Okay. Looks like a deal has been struck. Wow. In exchange for 10% of Trisha's heart, Nathan will show up and show 100% of his head.
1: That was an intense negotiation.
2: That's awesome. I'm so looking forward to it, Trish.
1: Okay. Maybe if she asks for the pants off, cease negotiations, okay?
3: Brooke and Jeffrey in the morning. Central Oregon's best music all day. 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
2: Good morning and good news for drivers. The nationwide average for gas has dipped below $4 a gallon just as road season heats up. The national average for a gallon of regular gas now $3.99, according to Gas Buddy, and this is the first time it's been below $4 since April. Central Oregon's prices ranging from $4.40 to $4.90 a gallon. Determining how social media might affect the mental health of young people, a recent study from Australia followed nearly 1,200 young people, and they found that 2 hours a day or more of social media was associated with an increased risk of harm. ABC News medical correspondent Dr. Darian Sutton.
3: Social media is important for a couple of reasons. That's the way that kids communicate. You can explore your identity. But it really comes down to the time that they're using it, the age that they're using it at, and the intensity that they're using it.
2: The National Weather Service has issued a heat advisory today with temperatures near 90 this week. More on the latest news, weather, and road conditions, head to MyCentralOregon.com. I'm Bill Baker. 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I could be-

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1: If you've been listening for the past month or so, we've been doing a new segment featuring a very special red-haired young man.
2: Oh, yeah.
1: Who's living with his parents all over again, our technical director, Ashton.
0: Oh, my God. Yes. People love it so much, they want you to never move out.
2: No.
1: It's, I don't know how he feels about that.
0: People have left that comment.
1: But it's been such a joy getting a glimpse into his life living with mom and dad. We've heard them discuss Ashton's dating life and boundaries of bringing a woman back home.
2: Oh, yeah, that was
1: inflatable or real. They're just happy he has someone.
2: Yeah,
1: but
2: right.
1: Now Ashton has noticed something about them, and it's going to get a little bit awkward when we play the audio from their latest family meeting. It's coming up at 8:10.
3: Brooke and Jeffrey in the morning. Central Oregon's best music all day.
4: It kicks

0: It's Brooke and Jeffrey in the morning on The Peak 104.1.
1: It is time for my song of the week. It's
2: Yay!
1: Brooke and Jeffrey in the morning. And it's no secret that our country is about to get invaded.
2: Oh.
1: By soccer fans.
2: Yeah!
1: Mostly Europeans traveling across the pond to cheer on their home country's team as we host the World Cup.
2: What a beautiful thing for North America.
1: Absolute honor. And for a lot of these people, this is going to be their very first time visiting the U.S. of A.
2: Oh, man. Yeah. And are they making TikToks about
3: it?
1: Oh, yes. Uh-huh. Getting a sweet, sugary taste of our great, great nation.
2: Uh-huh.
1: And there's one really famous guy, a German dude named Freddy.
2: Yeah.
1: That you've probably seen. He's been tweeting about his experiences in the U.S. And he is going mega viral for it because he's just mind-blowing.
3: That's awesome.
1: Uh-huh. Including one post where he hit up the Waffle House at 1 a.m., rated it a 10 out of 10.
2: Yeah. I mean, it is a life-changing experience.
1: Yes.
3: Yeah.
1: It's good to recognize greatness when it's right in front of you.
2: I hope he understands it's only 10 out of 10 at 1 in the morning.
3: Yeah.
1: Still,
2: that's the only time.
1: It counts. Plus, there's a Swedish woman named Elsa who just discovered the Wi-Fi on her plane ride over was faster than the Wi-Fi in her house at home.
3: Yes. Wow. That's pretty bad.
4: Closer to the sky.
1: It just goes to prove what we've all known for a long time, that America is just better.
2: Oh.
3: Hey.
1: Our culture is superior in pretty much every way imaginable.
3: I mean, one guy eat a salmon burger for the first time, and he was mind blown.
2: Oh, it is kind of cool because it's like a melting pot of every other culture that we've stolen from. So that's what's great about it.
1: But we do it better than those other cultures ever could have
3: done. We just proved it.
2: We just fry it.
1: Yeah, that's right. And thousands of foreigners from all over the globe are about to come here and find out firsthand.
3: Let's go.
1: So is America going to win the World Cup? No. But we don't have to when our country is this freaking awesome.
2: Yeah, we know where we win.
1: That's why.
2: Yeah, it's not there.
1: For all the foreign soccer fans traveling here, instead of singing Green Day's hit song On Holiday, it's young Jeffrey's The U.S. Way.
3: Oh, okay.
1: It's better, and you're going to find out. Here we go. I'll point when I'm ready. Point.

0: Attention passengers arriving from London, Madrid, Copenhagen, and anywhere that still calls it football. Welcome to the United States of America. Smoking is prohibited everywhere, but vaping next to a Cheesecake Factory is super cool. Thank you.
1: The soccer fan from Norway has completely lost their accent after four rounds of beer pong and a Wendy's Baconator.

0: patriotic.
1: That's right.
2: My God, yeah.
0: And I think you're right. Like, once the French come over, I mean, they have their croissants, but we have Cheddar Bay biscuits.
1: Oh, yeah.
0: So
1: no competing with us.
3: Yeah. Shoot. I can't wait for the Italians to try Olive Garden.
0: Yeah. Yeah.
3: That'd be awesome.
0: You want a tour of Italy? We got it right here in the trail.
1: Yeah, so, you know, we might not be great at sportsmanship.
3: Yeah. Sure.
1: But we do sports better than anybody on Earth.
3: Yeah, because we drink a lot.
0: I don't think you've been to a match in Europe.
2: Yeah, exactly. Or any other country. Yeah.
1: Don't have to. It's better here. Yeah. Text in 78592. You could tell us how awesome our song is.
3: Yeah,
2: that was great.
1: Yeah. You can also go check out the video, share it with a fellow European, up on our socials at TikTok, Instagram, YouTube. Just find us, Brooke and Jeffrey, in the morning.
0: I feel like I chugged a Monster Energy and I did it.
1: Only one? Come on, Brooke.
0: God.
3: I feel like I got yelled at.
1: That was your song of the week. Phone taps coming up in just a few minutes.
2: I love this. Every Thursday right here on the Peak 104.1 at 10:50 in the morning, okay? Ooh. Dan Denning, the water conservation manager for the city of Bend, is here to share water-wise tips.
1: Oh, water tips on Thirsty Thursday.
2: Yeah. That's it. And you can also check out waterwisetips.org.

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2: Doesn't it feel like any business that provides a service always wants you to take their online customer satisfaction survey?
3: Mm-hmm. Oh, yes.
1: Yeah. Mm-hmm.
2: Like where they hand you the receipt and then you have to go to a website and rate your experience and fill out a bunch of stuff to provide feedback. And it's just, it's a lot of work.
0: Yeah.
2: Well, not today. We're making it much, much easier by telling a woman we have a different kind of customer satisfaction test.
1: Ooh.
2: That's no hassle and guaranteed to make her extremely uncomfortable.
0: Hey.
2: You'll hear it in your phone tap right now.
4: Hello?
0: Hi, is this Catherine?
4: Yes, this is.
0: Great. I'm calling from J's. My name's Bella, Bella DeBall. You just ordered a sandwich to be delivered, I see.
4: Oh, yeah, I did. I did order it. Is there a problem?
0: Oh, no. I'm just calling to let you know we're currently doing a new customer satisfaction program to assess our food quality.
4: I've always thought it was really good food. I mean, that's why I keep ordering it.
0: I appreciate you saying that, but we'll have Raphael find out for sure.
4: What do you mean? I don't know who Raphael is.
0: Oh. I'm sorry, I should have explained. He's our delivery guy, and after he drops off your sandwich, he's going to sit and watch you eat.
4: Oh, that's not necessary. He can just drop it off, and then I'll tell you all afterward how it is.
0: Yeah, that doesn't really work. I mean, the only true way that we'll be able to know if the quality meets your expectations is if Raphael can witness it.
4: That's odd. I can, you know.
0: It might make you feel better to just meet him. Raphael, come here real quick.
4: What?
1: Yeah.
0: Say hi to the nice lady.
1: Hi.
4: Oh. Hi. He's there?
0: Yeah, he's back from another delivery. So far, he's watched 3 people eat their lunch today.
1: I heard you like sandwiches.
4: Mm-hmm. I do like sandwiches. Can I just talk to the lady, please?
1: She wants to talk to you. I don't think she likes
0: me. Okay.

0: Bye.
1: Yeah. So the way this is going to work is, again, he's just going to drop the sandwich and then come on inside with you for a moment.
2: No, this is too much. I'd like to opt out of the survey watching or whatever you're doing over there.
1: Yeah.
0: Hi. Hi, I'm back.
1: Raphael, not yet.
0: I was in the bathroom, but I washed my hands. Smell my fingers.
1: I don't want to do that again, okay?
0: You want me to go?
2: What's going on there?
1: No, I just want you to stay until her order is ready.
2: I don't know if I even want the sandwich anymore. If this guy's going to come over and watch me eat it.
1: I hear you. And it sounds like you might be concerned that he's going to ask you questions while you're eating.
2: No, that's not my concern at all.
1: Listen, if you don't feel like talking, he'll do a number rating system. So he'll ask maybe how good is your sandwich and you just use a hand.
0: The number 3 is my favorite.
2: What? No, I don't want to use his finger system. I just want to eat my sandwich.
1: Would you rather nod your head as you're eating? Yes.
2: No, I don't.
0: If you nod 3 times, then I'll know it's good.
1: Okay.
0: And maybe a thumbs up.
2: Get him off the phone. I don't need to talk to him.
1: Okay. It sounds like you're pretty upset over this.
2: I'm very upset.
1: That's enough.
2: Yes.
1: All you need to do is pull up another chair to your desk.
2: No.
1: Do you not have one of those? Maybe you're more in a cubicle, not an office.
2: I don't know how to make this any clearer. Do not send someone to watch me eat.
1: Okay, I'm hearing you, and I'm listening to you.
2: Are you?
1: Yeah.
2: Are you really listening to me?
1: Absolutely.
2: Because it doesn't
1: feel
2: like
1: it. So what we'll do, because I am reasonable, is we'll have Raphael turn his back towards you and then just peek over his shoulder a couple of times.
2: What are you?
0: I'm watching you. Oh, not anymore.
1: Just like that. Just to see how you're enjoying the sandwich.
2: I don't want him in the room. I don't want him peeking over his shoulder. That's weird, okay? That's gross. No, he sounds gross, too.
1: We are about customer satisfaction here. We want you to be happy. So what can we do?
2: Just cancel it. Oh. I don't want my sandwich.
1: Hey, Raphael, don't bring the sandwich to Catherine, but you can bring one to her coworker, Jasmine.
0: I'm confused now. Wait.
1: Yeah, when you show up, can you tell him that it's a prank phone call?
0: Oh, yeah, the one that was set up by her coworker that we're supposed to call her and then we're on Brooke and Jeffrey in the morning.
2: What?
1: What? This is all a prank. It's a phone tap and you're on the radio show Brooke and Jeffrey in the morning. I'm actually Brooke and that's Jose.
0: Hi.
2: I really thought some rando was going to come and watch me eat my lunch.
1: Well, how else could we tell if you enjoyed it or not?
0: If it makes you feel more comfortable, you can watch me eat my lunch. I love company. I ask Brooke to watch me eat all the time. She doesn't.
1: I don't. Yeah.
0: Is that a no?
2: Oh, you got me good. You all really got me good.
1: Brooke and Jeffrey in the morning.
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0: It's Brooke and Jeffrey, a new way to wake up with the Peak 104.1.
1: Hey!
0: I just figured out where one of my coworkers is going to find their next job.
2: Really?
3: Oh, please tell me, bro.
0: It's Brooke and Jeffrey in the morning.
4: Do you know something useful about the bosses here that we don't?
0: Well, no, I don't know, like, about our jobs right now, but in the future. Like, yeah. If you're a regular listener to the show, you probably recognize that Brooke is nearing the end.
3: Oh, my God.
0: She's had enough of radio and,
3: that is insane.
0: And people, for that matter. She's just not much of a people person anymore.
3: She's not quitting the job. She's quitting life.
4: I will say, when I was Alexis's age, I was much more of a pleaser than I am now.
0: Yeah, she used to be during, like, working Women's Wednesdays at Bahama Breeze, but now everybody just kind of pisses her off.
4: Yeah, because it slowly drained the life out of me is what it did.
0: So,
4: you know, 8 years of hosting happy hours.
0: Absolutely. So knowing that her retirement from media, or should we call it aging out of the role, is coming like a freight train.
4: I am not that old, though.
0: I found another viable option for you, Brooke, where you're actually the perfect candidate.
4: I don't want to hear it, Jeff.
0: It's got a decent salary, though. Great job security, amazing benefits, and there's one quirky rule that fits perfectly with your lifestyle.
3: Ooh.
0: It's in these new AI data centers
4: Hold on, hear me out.
0: Employees are not allowed to wear deodorant.
3: Now we get it.
0: It's basically an entire warehouse full of Brooks.
4: I've just been trying some natural deodorants, you guys. That's all.
5: Equal to none.
0: We can tell. And it's because the machinery in there is so sensitive to it. In fact, you're not allowed to wear not just deodorant, but makeup or any type of hairspray or beauty product whatsoever.
3: What?
4: Dude, aren't those places so hot, too?
0: Yeah.
4: Isn't that the whole thing?
3: Yeah, that's a good point.
0: So I was like,
4: just steamy and stinky.
0: I was like, who would be perfect for this? And the answer is staring right at me.
4: Yeah. I'm not doing that.
0: Technically, she's staring past me because her prescription only lets her see 6 inches from her face. But anyway, Brooke, congratulations on your new path into the future. May you be forever joyful, makeup-less, and deodorant-free.
4: They hate all of you.
0: Can't wait to watch you take your rental clothes to these amazing new data centers.
4: I'm just glad you won't be there.
0: Laser stories coming up right after this. Dave Clemens and the Humane Society of Central Oregon brings you the Pet of the Week. 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
1: It's the radio segment that teamed up with the makers of Firefest to create a brand new music experience called Cruisecella. A 3-day floating music festival aboard the same Royal Caribbean boat that had the norovirus outbreak in 2023, where nobody got off.
2: That's right.
0: But it's not hantavirus.
1: So book your luxury suites now with Laser Stories, the segment where we read weird news stories around the globe, just like everyone else does, except we've got a laser. Those other float goats just don't. This first laser story is out of Grand Rapids, Michigan. 79-year-old Suzanne Wiggins took a phone call on her landline, and a man on the other end was frantic.
0: Uh-oh.
1: He told Suzanne that her social security number was tied to terrorism.
0: Oh, no. Oh,
1: and she needed to turn all her savings into gold immediately so that law enforcement could track down the criminals.
3: I want to laugh because that's so silly, but these work all the time.
1: Terrorists are just so insensitive nowadays. They're all over the place.
4: Please don't call my husband next, you guys.
3: Oh, I keep forgetting.
1: It is kind of a crazy ask right out of the blue, but luckily, a few red flags went up for Suzanne, so she decided to call police.
0: Good.
1: After a few brief meetings with the officers, she realized that the scammer was local. And the sting was on.
0: Ooh.
1: So an undercover officer dressed up as an elderly woman and picked up a package of chocolate coins, and they went to deliver it straight to the scammer.
3: Chocolate coin with the gold fake coins.
4: Weight's going to be a little different, guys.
1: After getting the package, the guy took off with what he thought was a small fortune, running right into waiting police officers.
4: Good thing it wasn't a super hot day and those bad boys didn't melt.
1: Scammer now faces two felony charges, each carrying up to 20 years in prison.
4: God, how dumb would you feel that you just accepted gold chocolate coins thinking they were the real thing?
1: Worst of all, he didn't even get to eat any of the chocolate.
5: Oh, you suck.
0: Wow.
3: This really is like a cartoon come to life.
0: Yeah.
1: As for Suzanne, she didn't lose a penny, but thought it was more than exciting to be involved in a police sting at almost 80 years old.
0: That's right, Suzanne. Get it.
1: Let's go to your next laser story out of only in Florida.

0: Florida. A 46-year-old man named Corey Coddington crashed his SUV last Saturday. And then a few minutes later, while he was kind of walking around in a daze, a nice woman stopped to help him.
1: Oh, good. I thought he was going to get hit by a car. So that's good.
0: What did Corey do? He carjacked her, of course.
2: So he put a hit on a car, bro.
1: Maybe it's more like a trade. He was like, you could have my wreck. Yeah. It's right there.
0: Well, that was just the beginning. Uh-oh. He then drove the stolen vehicle to a Chick-fil-A, got out of the car, covered in blood. And a man there asked if he was okay. And he said, does it look like I'm okay?
2: Oh, no.
0: No, it doesn't look like
1: it.
0: You're okay.
1: But it feels like when you answer that way, you don't need help.
0: Yeah.
1: So I'm just going to mind my own business.
2: I'm sorry, I didn't ask for the attitude, mister.
1: Yeah.
2: Okay.
1: Yeah.
2: Trying to help you.
0: He then went inside the restaurant, reached over and stole a French fry from a child.
2: Oh, my God.
0: And then asked if anybody would order him a milkshake.
3: This place is starting to suck.
0: In the end, Corey left the premises without his frozen treat.
1: Sad.
0: And apparently ran over to a nearby gas station where police accidentally bumped him with their car.
1: Oh, so he did end up getting hit.
0: He got combative with officers before they were finally able to cuff him and haul him back to the station.
1: Well, if he would have just had that milkshake, he probably would have been fine.
0: Yeah. He'd been in a better mood. Though they did stop at a hospital first where he got treatment for his injuries. Police say he had more than 10 grams of ecstasy on him.
1: Whoa.
0: So there's that. And if you're wondering, Chick-fil-A management took care of that kid and even got him a brand new order of fries.
2: Good.
1: Come on, like he needed a new order. It's just one fry the guy took.
2: Probably a little bit of blood on the fries now. But.
0: Stop crying, kid. Let's go to your next laser story out of Looks Landing. An online poll asked on a scale of 1 to 10, how would you rate your own attractiveness? And even though it was anonymous, most people lean toward normal-ish.
1: Six, seven.
0: So here's the results. 10 being high, 1 being the lowest.
1: Okay.
0: 3% of people in the poll rated themselves a 1 because they truly believe they're hideous.
1: That's not true. Down. There's no way that's true. No one is actually a 1.
4: No.
1: Unless their heart is ugly, Jeff.
0: Some people are rated 1s. 30% said 4 or 5. Uh-huh. And the one that got the most votes at 47% said 6 or 7.
2: Hey,
0: yeah.
2: 6, 7.
0: So just slightly more attractive than not.
1: Yeah. That's good because it means people have confidence, but also a little bit of humility.
4: Yeah.
0: 8% said they believe they're legit 8 or 9, and 2% said 10.
1: Oh.
2: Of course.
4: I bet their personality's great, too.
1: Yeah. Hang out with them.
4: Yeah.
0: It is interesting to note none of the 10s provided photographic evidence for it, but there were some comments. One said, in terms of conventional attractiveness, I'm a 2 or a 3, but in my boyfriend's eyes, I'm a total 10, so it doesn't even matter.
1: As you should be.
0: And one guy said, the universe keeps me at the same level. I lost 60 pounds and went bald at the same time.
1: You're not getting up. Okay, that's it. This is the level you're at.
0: Let's go to your final laser story out of the word world.
4: Fun.
0: Summer is basically here. Plus, all the kids are going crazy because they're out of school, whether they're yours or not, and it's a million degrees outside. Luckily, thanks to the internet, there's a word to describe this feeling. It's called exhausterwhelmulated.
5: Wow.
0: If you've ever been exhausted, overwhelmed, and overstimulated all at the same time, then this is the word for you.
1: That word overstimulates.
2: Yeah, I will remember that.
4: Can't text that one.
0: Also, if you tell somebody that you're exhausterwhelmulated, chances are they'll instantly feel bad for you more than usual, and they'll offer you sympathy or even possibly want to help you out.
1: They'll just walk away because that's an annoying word.
2: Yeah. Or they'll be like, are you having a stroke? Because you're inventing a language right now.
1: Yeah. Hey, Bob, how are you doing today? I'm exhausted or overwhelmingly related.
4: Oh, he's not doing
2: that. Yeah, let's sit you down real quick.
0: Don't walk away from that man. Help him. Yeah. As for this guy, he's been using a new phrase all of his own. Whenever someone or some shoe is heard talking trash, he just says he doesn't give a hump. Or he's got 0 humps to give.
2: Sounds like he's humps alleviated.
1: Hey, that was better. Yeah. I like that better.
0: He's going to steal that one. And Sound Means Laser Stories has come to an end for the day. We'll do it again, same time on Wednesday.
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0: the craft beer capital of the world.
1: Oh my God. Yeah. Wait, do we wake up or are we all just hungover?
2: Yeah, we're
1: all
2: just hungover.
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3: You're a tough one, Mrs. Brooks.

0: All right, we got to make this quick because Brooke's summer fling, Roy, the traveling salesman, is waiting out in the lobby.
1: Roy's here.
0: Yeah, he's wanting to take her to the beach once this is over.
1: Yay!
2: But, beach day, huh?
0: Yeah, every day is a beach day when Roy's in town.
2: Yeah. We've got a picnic.
0: Enough about Brooke's summer passion project. Her opponent today is a brand new player, Carly, who listens in the car every day and feels like she's pretty decent at trivia.
2: All right.
0: Could give Brooke a run for her money. Carly, welcome to the show.
3: Thanks, guys.
2: All right, Carly. What's your technique in the car?
3: I don't like that he said I think I'm pretty good or decent. I would say I'm 50-50 when I play you in the car.
4: Oh, you're mid.
2: I thought you were going to go higher.
4: Yeah. More confident.
0: I gave you too much credit with decent.
2: Wow.
3: Yes. Too much credit.
0: Wow.
3: Also, my only technique is trying to go faster than whoever she's playing. Okay. I'm like,
4: oh, okay. That is a good technique.
0: Yep. That's just like Roy's technique when he's at the beach.
4: Oh,
0: but
4: go as fast as we can.
0: Let's not get into it. Let's just send Brooke out of the studio so we can.
1: Sand.
0: I know. We got to get to the game. 30 seconds to answer as many questions as possible. If you don't know when you can say pass, but you have to beat Brooke outright if you want to win. Are you ready?
3: I guess so.
0: Yeah, you sound like it.
4: She's
0: good luck.
4: 50-50, Jeff.
0: You're mid, and we love it. Your time starts now. Today is National Prune Day. Prunes are the dried variety of what fruit?
3: Plum.
0: In an orchestra, which musical instrument is considered the concert master that tunes the rest?
3: Violin.
0: Jimmy Buffett created a hit single and a chain of restaurants all with the same name. What is it?
3: Margaritaville.
0: What insect is famous for being able to rotate its head 180 degrees, something most insects can't do?
3: Pass.
0: In which decade was the Rubik's Cube invented, 70s or 80s?
3: 80s.
0: Just snuck that answer in time. Well done, Carly. Brooke's going to come back in the studio, and let's see. My screener says, Carly, you're an office administrator.

0: operator for a physical therapy clinic, and you have four daughters.
1: Yes.
0: Wow. What is the secret to raising four young women as a girl mom?
1: Oh, I don't know. Lots of breaks. Deep breath.
2: Mm, I see.
3: Each other.
2: Yep. I heard vacation by yourself is what I heard.
1: Exactly.
0: Mm-hmm. Are they at the difficult stage yet, or are they all getting along well?
1: Every stage is a difficult stage. Let me know when they're going to get along well.
3: Oh, boy.
0: Okay.
2: All right. So funny.
0: Good work, Carly. It is Brooke's turn. Brooke, ready?
2: Yes.
0: Your time starts. I didn't say now.
3: Wow. Ashton. Wow.
2: Jump the gun.
3: Jeez. Someone talk to management. We got that on record.
0: Classic Ashton. Okay, let's try again. Your time starts now. Today is National Prune Day. Mm. Prunes are the dried variety of what fruit?
2: Plums.
0: In an orchestra, which musical instrument is considered the concert master that tunes the rest?
2: Violin.
0: Jimmy Buffett created a hit single and a chain of restaurants, all with the same
2: name.
0: What insect is famous for being able to rotate its head 180 degrees, something most insects can't do? Excuse me, can I finish these questions before you just jump all over me? In which decade was the Rubik's Cube invented, the 70s or 80s?
2: 70s.
3: You and Ashton today are rude.
0: So quick off the gun.
2: Trying to get it through it. Jeff, you just talk so much in these questions.
0: You're trying to get to the beach with Roy. I get it. So let's just move on and send it to the scoreboard with our own Jose.
4: You're ugly. You are disgusting. I'm going to kill you. Give me
2: $200. $200.
0: Bolaños.
3: That was my ex-girlfriend talking to me. Carly, you got three correct today.
1: That's not great.
3: Okay.
2: Oh,
3: Carly, that's
2: not bad.
3: That's mid, right?
0: Yeah, that's right in the average. It's your sweet
1: spot. I'm right on track.
0: Okay.
3: Brooke, did you do mid as well or better or worse?
2: Oh, I did better.
3: Carly got three. Brooke, five.
0: It was decent, but not decent enough today, Carly. I'm sorry. Let's go over the answers for everybody. It's National Prune Day. Prunes are the dried variety of plums. In an orchestra, the violin is considered the concert master that tunes all the other instruments. The lead violinist gets to do that. Mm-hmm. Jimmy Buffett created a hit single in a chain of restaurants called Margaritaville.
3: Yeah.
2: Wasted away.
3: I bet he made $1 billion off of that.
0: Insect famous for being able to rotate its head 180 degrees is a praying mantis. And the Rubik's Cube was invented in the 1970s, 1974. Carly, I'm sorry it wasn't enough to beat Brooke, but just for playing, we're going to hook you up with Brooke and Jeffrey Swag.
2: Ooh.
1: Great, thanks.
3: All right.
0: Come back and play again soon. It's Brooke and Jeffrey in the morning.
2: A news update from our favorite Bill Baker. It's just ahead with Brooke and Jeffrey in the morning on The Peak 104.1.
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1: Good morning. After a long winter, crews have cleared McKenzie Pass. They're opening the gates to all travelers this morning. The McKenzie Pass Highway had been closed since last November. In Bend, the next phase of the Franklin Avenue Improvement Project begins today, with crews working between 1st and 4th Streets. Two-way travel remains open through the month, but there may be some delays. And the Redmond Police Department has now gone live with its photo traffic enforcement program, with citations being issued starting today for speeding and running red lights. The locations are Northwest 6th and Maple, the 2900 block of Northwest 10th Street, and the 2000 block of Southwest Quartz Avenue. More info about the photo enforcement program at redmondoregon.gov/photoenforcement. Be prepared for extreme heat this week. A heat advisory in effect, temperatures pushing 90. We'll be in at least the 80s for our highs all week. With more on the latest weather updates at mycentraloregon.com. 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

0: today's a first, because I don't think we've ever had someone give out the loser line at a Costco before.
1: Wow.
2: Hey.
0: And the dude calls to apologize for what happened there when he lost his temper.
1: Oh, no. Oh.
0: Plus, maybe the creepiest guy we've ever had on this segment.
1: That is saying so much,
0: and
1: Jeff.
0: Wow. After we played it, Brooke

0: just wanted to know one thing. Where did this dude get the loser line? So she could make sure to never go to that place ever. Uh-huh. You're going to hear it when we play the voicemails coming up at 9:10.
1: Brooke and Jeffrey in the morning. Central Oregon's best music all day. The Peak 104.1.

0: Oregon. Thank you for making us feel so welcome, Central Oregon. We love it.
1: Yeah.
2: And for making us feel unwelcome. Yeah. We like that, too.
1: Yeah, we love it all.
0: Hey, tell a friend about Brooke and Jeffrey in the morning.
3: Hey, girl. What's up with you?
4: Wait a minute. Is this the right number?
5: It's the loser line.
3: Come on. Just call me back.
2: If you haven't heard the loser line before, it works like this. Let's say someone approaches you while you're out at the club and uses this charming pickup line on you.
6: There's a movie I want to see.
0: Oh.
6: And my mommy says I can't go by myself.
3: Why?
6: You want to go in her place? And then after the movie, we can make a movie with my mommy.
0: No.
3: What?
2: Oh. Whatever you do, resist the urge to tell him to stick his head in a bucket of popcorn, extra butter.
0: Oh, that's it? That's all you're going to do? I was calling the cops,
2: Instead, tell him that he is absolutely adorable, first of all.
3: Oh.
2: Like a hairless crack bunny. And that's when you leave him the number to the loser line. So hopefully he leaves an awkward voicemail that we can play on the air. Voicemails like this one.
7: Next message.
8: Hey, Andrea, it's Dan from outside the Verizon store. You were telling me about some of your wiring issues inside your house. And I know I told you that I was an electrician. And I am, but just so you know, I don't really have any training, really. I don't really have any insurance. technically, I don't have a license. So bottom line is $30 and I'll come over there and I'll pull some wires and, you know, do some connecting and see what we can, kind of see what sparks, if you will. It shouldn't be very dangerous. I've done this a lot of times, but you know, sometimes it's a little dangerous, but it shouldn't be so dangerous.
7: Next method.
3: This guy, oh no.
0: You should always cheap out on the one service that can burn your house down.
3: Yeah,
0: you
3: know? Seriously, good point.
0: Just
3: Brooke,
0: go low.
9: To know.
3: I mean,
9: yeah.
3: Oh my gosh.
2: Brooke's dad is an electrician, and fun fact, that's actually how we met Brooke's mom.
0: Yeah. No, no, actually they met because my mom thought my dad and his buddies robbed her apartment.
3: Whoa!
0: Yeah. That's a true story.
9: Oh, romantic.
2: Oh, okay. Classy.
0: Yeah. Yeah.
3: You steal her stuff and then you steal her heart.
0: Oh. That's right.
3: Yeah.
7: Next message.
10: Hi, my name is Jessica Nixon. My wedding date is February 15th. I was told that you do wedding planning, and I really need someone who actually has their together because the last four planners that I've talked to have no clue what they're doing.
3: Whoa.
10: I really don't think I'm asking for that much. Mm. It's pretty simple. I love Harry Potter. I'm trying to do a Harry Potter themed wedding. It's a little different, but totally doable. I need an officiant who can do the ceremony in the form of spells. I also need an owl that can fly in and deliver the rings. That for me is very important. It's important in the Harry Potter universe. I need floating candles. Now listen, they don't have to actually float. Like, I get that. But they need to appear to be floating like they do in the movie. This is simple stuff.
7: Next message.
3: No, it's not.
0: Really simple. They didn't do many special effects for that film at all.
3: Yeah. Oh my gosh, no wonder four.
0: Yeah, I mean, if you have to fire four people ever, it's you're the problem.
3: You should be self, yeah.
2: Well, speaking of Hogwarts, if you would like all of us to show up to your wedding dressed like characters from the Harry Potter universe...
3: Yeah.
2: We all already have the costumes.
9: Brooke, you used to buy your Hagrid one?
0: Yeah, I sure do.
3: I still have my Juan Reese.
0: That's my voice. Hagrid.
2: The voice needs

0: little bit of work.
1: Go check it out on our TikTok at Brooke and Jeffrey. Just be prepared to order lots and lots of red wine for drunk Hagrid over there.
2: I mean, honestly, Hagrid out of all of them was always the one that wasn't probably sober.
0: Now, back to this week's clips from the ever magical loser line.
3: Next message.
4: Hey, this is Joel from the Costco food court yesterday. I was looking for a place to sit. Let me sit at your table. And thanks. That was really cool of you. I get kind of lonely eating alone, but hey, I'm kind of used to it anyway. But I'm calling because I think I feel like I may need to apologize. I know I sort of kind of unloaded about the whole Kirkland signature chips. It's just, I can't believe that Costco would replace their 72-ounce bags with the damn Nestle brand crap. That's why I threw my hot dog against that soda machine. What are they thinking? Are they stupid? God. Guess I'm going off again, aren't I? Sorry. Anyway, but look, hope to see you back at the Co. Maybe we can meet up.
0: They're calling it the Co now? Yeah,
5: does anybody call it that?
2: I don't know, but how many single people need to shop at Costco?
5: I know, I never go. People come and go. I'm alone.
2: How many chips is one man buying? True. I know he's upset about them, but like...
0: Well, you misunderstand how lonely he really is. He needs the full 72-ounce bag of chips.
5: He's willing to waste the hot dog. Yeah. Now you're losing money, bro.
0: Costco brings out the emotions in all of us.
2: You mean the Co.
0: At the Co. Yeah. That's where it's at today.
3: Next message.
6: Hi. It's you like tongue twisters? Oh, well, I do. Because they make my mouth tickle. Sneaky Simon saw and snatched up 7 slippery spiders. Isn't that fun? Oh, I love that one. I love Sneaky Simon. He's so great. Now you do one for me. Okay, I'm waiting. Yeah, send it to me whenever. Okay.
3: Next message.
5: I cringe so hard there.
2: I need to know wherever this person met that man, because I need to avoid that place at all costs. Yeah.
5: The words that he put together, I've never heard before.
0: Yeah.
2: Like, it's not that different than Sally and Seashells.
0: I know. I mean, wait till he hears about Peter Piper.
2: And oh, my God.
0: You guys going to lose it.
5: Oh, my goodness. Jeff, you
0: call
5: him back.
2: No.
0: You have to see the video of us, like, all cringing as we listen to that message.
5: That was rough.
2: Because everyone in the car is doing the same thing. I can guarantee you, everyone listening right now.
5: So look at a video and see the mirror of you.
2: Yeah.
0: But one person out there was like, oh, my God, the tongue twister's so hot.
2: Whatever the opposite of AMSR is, that's what it was.
0: Yeah. Remember, you can listen to Loser Line regularly at this time every week, and make sure you subscribe to the Brooke and Jeffrey TikTok, where you can hear your favorite Loser Lines right there. We got a phone tap coming up right after this.
7: 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Every Thursday right here on the Peak 104.1 at 10:50 in the morning, okay? Ooh. Dan Denning, the water conservation manager for the City of Bend, is here to share water wise tips.
0: Oh, water tips on Thirsty Thursday.
7: Yeah. That's it. And you can also check out waterwisetips.org.

0: It's Brooke and Jeffrey in the morning. Time for your daily pranking. And today we call a woman who's getting ready to move into a new house with her husband tomorrow.
1: Oh, hey. That's cool.
0: The real estate transaction went through. Boxes are all packed.
1: Wow.
0: Movers are all confirmed. The only thing that could possibly go wrong is if the previous owner calls to tell her something weird about the place.
2: Uh-oh. Oh, no.
0: Something that's not only disturbing, but extremely hard to believe. We'll see if we can convince her in your phone tap right now.
3: Hello?
0: Hey, your house is haunted.
3: I'm sorry, what?
0: You're the new owner, right? 27 East Lower Street.
3: Who is this?
0: The only thing I can tell you is I'm a previous owner, and I don't have a lot of time. I could get into a lot of trouble just telling you this information.
3: Okay, look, I don't know what to say to you here, buddy, but you are really creeping me out.
0: No, trust me. I just want to warn you what's going to happen once you move into that house.
3: Oh. I don't know why you're saying this, but it's scaring me.
0: You should be. Because the first thing you're going to notice is when you wake up on Sundays, your laundry will have moved from the washer into the dryer.
3: What?
0: And occasionally, you'll open up the pantry doors in your kitchen, and you'll find everything's been organized by expiration date.
3: Okay, who is this? Is this some type of joke?
0: No, I'm the previous owner, I'm telling you. Your house is being haunted by an extremely helpful ghost.
3: Come on. No.
0: Lady, this isn't a joke. I'm telling you, it's the worst. He's a total neat freak. Oh.

0: Okay, there's no way this is true.
1: You don't think this is true? Just wait till you get a passive-aggressive note about your lawn care routine. I did. Every week for 3 years.
0: What?
1: He'd line up all my shoes so the toes were perfectly flush with the wall every night.
0: You're telling me there's an OCD ghost that's going to be cleaning and organizing everything while I sleep?
1: What? Yeah, but like, you're making it sound nice.
0: Okay.
1: Like it's a good thing.
0: This is ridiculous.
1: No, it's worse than what you're saying.
0: I don't need to hear any more about this. I need to call my realtor.
1: Oh, well, okay, fine. Just call them, but just know you're going to love the ghost in like the first week, but by week three, you'll be arguing with a dead guy about coasters.
0: Okay, I get it. Just so you know, everything you're telling me, I'd appreciate.
1: No, you shouldn't appreciate it. It's like whoever your worst roommate was from your past, this is like 10 times worse. He's so irritatingly conscientious.
0: You know, this was funny in the beginning, but I can't deal with this now. I'm already really stressed about moving.
1: No.
0: He doesn't even sound bad.
1: No, you're not getting it. He's going to break down all the boxes after you move in and reorganize your spice rack.
0: Well, good.
1: Oh,
0: that's
1: God.
0: More than my husband would ever do.
1: Well, you're so in trouble if you think that this is like a positive thing.
0: Oh, please. Are you done? Are you done warning me?
1: You're laughing right now, but you won't be when he refolds your towels because the corners aren't crisp enough.
0: I'm hanging up.
1: Do you know what that does to your self-confidence?
0: Do not call me again. This is absolutely ridiculous.
1: I know. It's supposed to be ridiculous because it's a prank phone call. You're on the radio.
0: What?
2: Yeah. I'm not really the previous homeowner. My name is Jeff from the show Brooke and Jeffrey in the morning. Your husband Luke set you up.
0: Oh my God. That is so crazy because I have been watching a lot of paranormal shows.
2: Yeah, you thought you were about to walk into a real life nightmare, huh?
0: You mean real life fantasy?
1: No, I didn't even tell you. He applied to be on the HOA board.
0: Oh my God.
1: They rejected him. He's so pissed.
0: Okay. Is there any chance I can adopt him, even if he's not real?
1: Why do you see this as a good thing?
0: He's to organize.
1: I'm telling you, if you find the end of your toilet papers folded into triangles, run.
0: You can stop whispering now.
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10: I don't think I'm exaggerating when I say the people in this room are on their phones a lot.
11: Yeah. Oh, yeah.
10: It's Brooke and Jeffrey in the morning. Yep. Who do you think is the worst culprit here? Which one of you spends the most time? How many hours a day would you say?
12: 27 hours a day.
10: Okay. That sounds accurate, I think.
13: I think my phone report is like 4.
14: Yeah, me too, and yeah. I try to keep it under that.
13: Yeah. Like, yeah. But it also like counts for Spotify when you're
14: GPS.
13: Playing
14: GPS.
13: Yeah.
10: Mm-hmm.
13: You know,
10: I mean,
13: but I pick it up too much.
10: You're going to be on your phone during your downtime, obviously, when nothing's at stake, like in the bathroom or during the flight safety demonstration on a plane.
13: Yeah, nothing at stake then.
10: But the real test is, are you able to put your phone down during life's big moments?
13: Oh. Like, I would hope so. Like when you're getting married, you have to go pull your phone out, just make sure no one texted you.
10: A new survey found 46% of people admit they've scrolled during once in a lifetime situations where they should have been more present.
13: What?
10: Like, yes, like, at a friend's wedding during the vows.
13: Like, honey, I know you're giving birth right now, but like, these TikTok videos are really funny.
10: The raccoon is about to play the saxophone and I can't hear with all you screaming. Yes, so 68% of people say they've had to rewind a movie or a TV show to figure out what's going on.
12: Yeah, that's me.
14: How is that not 100%?
10: 76% admit they'll sometimes pick up their phone without any clear reason for it, just out of pure habit.
13: Sure.
12: It's like a boredom thing.
13: Yeah, I mean, well, they design it that way, right?
15: It's like a cigarette for my hand.
13: Uh-huh.
14: Yeah.
10: That makes it sound better. Mm-hmm. Thank you for putting it that way. About half of people say they wish they could go back and reclaim all the time that they have wasted away staring at their smartphones.
13: Oh, yeah.
10: I'm sure all the people listening to us right now, in fact, on podcast, are feeling that same regret.
13: Oh.
10: Wondering, why did I waste precious seconds of my life listening to the shock collar question of the day? And it's not even over yet. We're just getting started.
12: Yeah.
10: So, Jake, let's waste everybody's life away.
15: Sad news today.
13: Uh-oh.
15: You may be aware for the past 3 days, we've been entertaining the masses with a game called No Bugs, Just Beds.
12: Yeah. Oh, it's been amazing.
14: Entertaining is a strong word.
12: The intro song's awesome.
15: It's quickly grown into America's number one favorite radio segment.
10: I've heard that.
15: Everybody loves it,
13: mm-hmm.
15: except for one person.
12: Uh-oh.
15: Our own Brooke Fox, a.k.a. the Grinch of radio.
13: What?
10: Oh, yeah. She has been griping a lot.
13: I don't hate it. I'm actually kind of amazed that you could come up with 3 days of bed trivia.
15: Like I said, she's the Thurl Ravenscroft of Spirit Lake.
10: Mm-hmm.
15: And so I can't say I was surprised when we got a cease and desist letter from Brooke's lawyers demanding that we end the game immediately and cut it from our program.
12: Darn it.
13: My team is always so dramatic.
15: Talk about a Scrooge move.
13: Mm-hmm. Oh, okay.
15: I hope she gets visited by the ghost of mattresses. Is past.
13: Or I just have to fold fitted sheets for the rest of my life.
12: Oh, what a curse.
15: But we weren't going to go quietly, so we've negotiated a settlement. Mm. And in it, we agreed to give the game one final go and then put it in the Brooke and Jeffrey vault forever.
12: Oh, there's the vault. It's rusty.
15: Mm-hmm. We're going to celebrate the end of an era for the very

0: last time.
1: Aww.
0: Again, under protest, because I could do this for 3 more months.
2: Oh, yeah.
3: The listeners want that.
0: I give you the theme song of the greatest radio segment ever born.
1: You

0: Bugs, Just Beds edition of Plenty of 20.
1: Just Beds.
0: All right, Brooke, please. I'm already so shaken up by ending this like this. It's going to be all mattress and sleepy time trivia, starting with the woman who thinks bedroom eyes means they're closed. That's Alexis.
2: That was really good.
1: 15.
0: Alexis, the world's most expensive mattress actually sold through retailers reportedly costs how much? Now, this does not include special orders of jeweled mattresses for like, celebs and Shia LaBeouf or whoever.
1: Okay.
0: Is it A, 100 grand,
3: Whoa.
0: B, 200 grand, or C, $1.2 million?
1: Oh my God.
3: Dang.
1: Wow. I will say, I remember there was a brand of bed that all the celebrities were getting, and I remember reading the price, and it was like, oh my God.
3: Yeah, insane. I feel like this is it.
1: I'm going to go big, and I'm going to say 1.2 million.
0: She's had some luck in the past. She says the highest number.
1: Oh,
0: I'm sorry, Alexis. 200 grand is what I was looking for. The Vavitas is handmade in Sweden using materials like horsehair, wool, cotton, flax, and craftsmen spend hundreds of hours building each individual mattress.
3: Sounds like it's made of cheese, the Vavitas.
4: Okay. You get one hair in your food and everybody's upset, but you sleep on it and it's from horses.
0: That's luxury.
1: Yeah.
0: All right, Brooke, it's your turn. 15 is off the board.
1: 12.
0: The phrase sleep tight originally referred to tightening what? Mm-hmm. Is it blankets tied together, bed ropes, or straitjacket pajamas from the 1870s, supposedly that helped cure snoring?
1: Okay.
3: Oh, compression.
1: Well, I always thought that sleep tight was actually about the pajamas, but I thought it was to keep the bed bugs out. Because there was like,
3: follows,
1: everybody's
3: right?
1: beds were infested back then.
3: Yeah,
1: and so you had to
3: sleep
1: keep
3: tight.
1: It tight. Keep
3: Don't
1: it tight.
3: Let the bed bugs bite.
1: Don't let them in. So give me that straight jacket pajama situation.
3: Oh.
0: Brooke's going with straight jacket pajamas.
1: Oh.
0: Incorrect. Mm-hmm. Bed ropes is the answer I was looking for. Early beds used ropes to support the mattresses, and if they loosened, you get a terrible night's sleep.
5: Huh. You could use the ropes for other things than just holding them.
0: Oh, yeah.
5: Let's not sell them short.
0: Absolutely. Oh, deep sigh. This is the final edition of No Bugs, Just Beds.
3: Yeah. I hope I get it right just for you, Jake.
0: Thank you. No one's gotten it right so far, Jose. You'd be the first. How about a number?
3: 5.
0: Okay. What hotel chain became famous for advertising its heavenly bed?
1: This is a right up your alley, Jose.
3: Yeah, well, heavenly, but it's got to be like a luxury resort, or it's not, or it's like, look, we're bottom of the barrel, but we got the best beds and the best night's sleep you'll ever have.
1: Motel 6, but a heavenly bed.
3: We're
1: affordable.
3: Yeah. That's not a bad idea. What if they... I may stick with Motel. I think my strat is solid. Motel 6!
0: Show me Motel 6! I'm sorry, Jose. I was looking for Westin Hotels.
1: Westin.
3: Oh, that's a nice brand.
0: Yeah, heavenly beds, apparently, too.
3: Didn't know that.
0: We're 0 for 3. Jeffrey, this is possibly the final question of No Bugs, Just Beds.
5: Man.
0: I need a number, please.
1: Jake may cry.
5: 7.
0: Which U.S. president was reportedly so tall that a custom bed had to be made for him at the White House?
3: Oh, cool.
0: Was it William Howard Taft, Abraham Lincoln, or Lyndon Baines Johnson?
5: I mean, I've heard that Lyndon B. Johnson was known as the Playboy president, and he needed a bigger bed to accommodate more friends.
1: Wasn't Johnson married to Lady Bird, and like they were...
5: Brooke, why do you think they called him LBJ?
1: Yeah.
5: Because he knew how to party.
1: Okay.
5: But you didn't say like the most people in the bed. You said the tallest person.
0: Yeah.
5: So that has to be President Abraham Lincoln, just to accommodate his hat.
0: Okay. I'm going to go with Lincoln. That's correct, Jeffrey. Abraham Lincoln, 6'4", the tallest president in American history. And that means, Jeffrey, congratulations. You've won today's Plenty of 20.
3: You've gone in history, Jeff.
5: That's right. The final one ever. And I'm going to have to give it to the person that decided to sic her lawyers on this segment.
1: Wow.
5: Brooke is going to get shocked while singing Can You Feel the Love Tonight from Lion King.
3: Ironic.
1: Can.

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7: All right, show is done for the day. 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I'm at It's Young Jeffrey. Yeah. Jose, you're at...
8: I am Hilarious Jose. 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
9: Everyone's at Jeffrey. 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It's Brooke... It's Brooke Fox Fox.
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0: July. 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

Ghost by Justin Bieber on Central Oregon's Best Music, The Peak 104.1. 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
0: You can expect

0: Mostly sunny skies today, the high at 89 and the low at 58. Tomorrow we're looking at sunny skies again, the high at 89 and the low at 51. I'm Tay, and for more news and weather, visit us at mycentraloregon.com and make us your homepage today.
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0: Ordinary by Alex Warren on the Peak 104.1. 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This sounds like the jam of the city. I know that was a terrible joke. 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

0: Stay by Rihanna on Central Oregon's Best Music, The Peak 104.1. I'm Tay, and it has been quite a morning for me. My kids are all in another person's home. My daughters are at their dad's house, and my son's at a friend's house. So it's been a peaceful and quiet morning for me. Most of the time, my mornings are filled with chaos and sometimes a little bit of arguing and a lot of mom. So today was nothing but a little bit of quiet time, and that was nice. So yeah, it's been a good day so far. Stay tuned for more of Central Oregon's Best Music on The Peak 104.1.
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I Just Might by Bruno Mars on Central Oregon's Best Music, The Peak 104.1. 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

0: 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Did you tune in to Inside Central Oregon yesterday morning? 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
2: Today's high is 89 with mostly sunny skies. The low will drop to 58 tonight. Tomorrow, we're looking at beautiful sunny skies again, the high at 89 and the low at 51. I'm Dayan. For more news and weather, visit us at MyCentralOregon.com and make us your homepage today.
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0: Stargazing by Miles Smith on the Peak 104.1. 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

Sienna Spyro with Die on This Hill on Central Oregon's Best Music, The Peak 104.1. I'm Tay, and I had such a beautiful weekend. I got a lot of clay time in. Those of you that listen in to Middays with Tay know that I'm obsessed with clay crafting, and I got a lot of it in this weekend. Plus, I had about 7 or 8 kids, and I missed an opportunity to say 6, 7. I had about 6 or 7 kids in my house this weekend. I've got 4 kids, and at least 3 of them had at least 1 friend over on the same night this past weekend. So it was a lot of fun, and my kids stayed up until 5:30 in the morning. But at my house, we don't sleep in. So they were up by 9 a.m. And luckily, I didn't have to deal with like a lot of I'm tired complaints throughout the day. They were just thankful to be with their friends. So yeah, it worked out, and it was a great weekend. I hope you had a beautiful weekend too, Central Oregon. Stay tuned for more of Central Oregon's best music on The Peak 104.1.

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1: Today's high is 89 with beautiful, bright, sunny skies. The low will drop to 58 tonight. Tomorrow we're looking at sunny skies again, the high at 89 and the low at 51. I'm Dayan. For more news and weather, visit us at mycentraloregon.com and make us your homepage.
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0: Ordinary by Alex Warren on Central Oregon's Best Music, The Peak 104.1. 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

Teenage Dream by Katy Perry on Central Oregon's Best Music, The Peak 104.1. 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Find comfort that fits your life on Northeast Windy Knolls Drive at Lazy Boy of Bend. I'm Tay, and it's Monday, which means that I'm going to share with you a quote that hopefully brings a little bit of inspiration into your day. And today's quote is from Eleanor Roosevelt. It says, "No one can make you feel inferior without your consent." I'm going to read that again. No one can make you feel inferior without your consent. I love this quote because basically it means we get to choose how we feel about ourselves. If somebody says something to you and it makes you think that about yourself, you're giving them consent to say who you are. Don't let others dictate how you feel about yourself. Find beauty in yourself. Find love within yourself. Be joyous about who you are, Central Oregon. No one can make you feel

0: 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I hope that somebody is feeling inspired by this today. I know it definitely made me feel a little bit better throughout my day reading this. stay tuned for more of Central Oregon's best music on the Peak 104.1.
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0: mostly sunny skies today. The high at 89 and the low at 58. Tomorrow, we're looking at sunny skies again. The high at 89 and the low at 51. 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
9: Today's high is 89 with mostly sunny skies. The low will drop to 58 tonight. Tomorrow we're looking at sunny skies again, the high at 89 and the low at 51. I'm Tay, and for more news and weather, visit us at mycentraloregon.com and make us your homepage today.
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0: Easy on Me by Adele on Central Oregon's Best Music, The Peak 104.1. 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What is Beats and Buckets? Well, Beats is just a live DJ dropping dope beats, while the Buckets is a basketball contest. 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

0: Music, The Peak 104.1. I'm Tay, and this evening I am going to a brand new Celebrate Recovery group. I'm a little bit nervous about it because anything new always makes me nervous, but it just reminds me of how many people walk into situations where they feel really nervous, but they feel like they need to be there, and they let their nerves win, and they decide to never go back. And I just want to encourage you that if you're someone who is like, I need this, but this is new and I don't want to try it again, keep going for your benefit. If you need something to help you, maybe it doesn't feel right the first time. Maybe it doesn't feel right the second time. I know for me, Celebrate Recovery did not feel right for the first like 3 or 4 weeks, but continuing to go, getting to know people, building connections, it opened me up to a forever family that really changed my life. If you're somebody who's looking for a change and you're scared of that change, don't be scared. Let the fear drive you to keep going. Don't let fear control you. Let it drive you. Be someone who says, I'm not going to let this overwhelm me, even if it might feel overwhelming anyway. Be the opposite of what your feelings are telling you and just keep doing the thing that might help you in the long run. 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
1: 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I know. 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

0: 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Whether we're having a campfire, mowing the lawn, or driving the car, we just have to be careful. So let's put on that smoky hat and keep Oregon green!
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0: Beautiful sunny day today, the high at 89 and the low at 58. Tomorrow we're looking at a high at 89 again, sunny skies and the low at 51. I'm Tayan. For more news and weather, visit us at MyCentralOregon.com and make us your homepage today.
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0: by Lady Gaga and Colby O'Donis on the Peak 104.1. 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
1: You can expect mostly sunny skies today, the high at 89 and the low at 58. Tomorrow we're looking at a high of 89 again, sunny skies and the low at 51. I'm Tay, and for more news and weather, visit us at mycentraloregon.com and make us your homepage today.
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They say the holy water's watered down, and this town's lost its faith. Our colors will fade eventually, so if our time is running out, day after day, we'll make the mundane a masterpiece. Oh my, my, oh my, my love, I take one look at you, you're taking me out.

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0: Dirty Little Secret by All American Rejects on the Peak 104.1. I'm Tay, and it has been so wonderful bringing you all of Central Oregon's best music today. 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
7: You can expect mostly sunny skies today, the high at 89 and the low at 58. Tomorrow we're looking at a high of 89, a low at 51, and sunny skies again. I'm Tayan. For more news and weather, visit us at mycentraloregon.com and make us your homepage today.
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Chapel Roan on the Peak 104.1. Good afternoon. This is Sergio. It is the 15th of June, and I'm here with you till about 7 o'clock. I got details on a couple things going on around the area. I do have some concert tickets to Dominic Fike to give away. Also, I have more of Central Oregon's best music. Keep it here. 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

0: Die on this hill on the Peak 104.1. And how was your weekend? Hopefully you enjoyed it. I know mine was pretty enjoyable. Got to hang out with some friends, did a little bit of paddleboarding, and like always, had to work on my automobile, because that's what happens when you own a 20-something-year-old truck. And yeah, all in all, it was great weather. I enjoyed it. It's going to be almost 90 degrees this week, so get outside, I think, is the move all week long. And if you are trying to get out and do something in the next hour, I'll give you details on a couple things going on around the area. Also, I have a pair of Dominic fight tickets to give away. So keep that radio here. It's Central Oregon's best music, The Peak 104.1.
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0: going to be cooling down to 56 degrees tonight. Tomorrow, sunshine with a high of 89, 47 at night. And on Wednesday, more sunshine with a high of 86 degrees. I'm Sergio. 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

Rihanna, Calvin Harris on the Peak 104.1. And if you're in the mood for a little bingo tonight, make your way over to Bevel Craft Brewing off Armor Road. That's Bingo with Bren. Starts at 6, goes all the way to 8. 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
7: It's going to be cooling down to 56 degrees tonight. Tomorrow, sunshine with a high of 89, 47 in the evening. And on Wednesday, more sunshine with a high of 86 degrees. I'm Sergio. For more news and weather, go to MyEssentialOregon.com today.
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0: Alex Warren on the Peak 104.1. And Dominic Fike is going to be at the Hayden Holmes Amphitheater on Thursday, September 3rd for the Comedy Tragedy Parody Tour. 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So be caller number 4 at 541-317-1041. 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That's Dominic Fike for the Comedy Tragedy Parody Tour in Bend on Thursday, September 3rd. If you want a pair of tickets, call me. 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

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Sergio takes you down memory lane, and if you really know your throwback, Sergio has a prize for you. 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

Ellie Goulding on the Peak 104.1. Sergio, hanging with you on this Monday afternoon, and it is sunny outside. And honestly, it's a good thing. I'm looking forward to summer, and what better way to enjoy it than some blistering hot sun? I know I got a good base burn over the weekend, and kind of did it to myself. I was warned, hey, throw on some sunscreen, and I still refuse to do it. So now I am applying aloe as much as I can and hoping that I don't peel like a old potato. And get outside. Enjoy the weather. It's perfect. And also stay hydrated. And keep that radio here. Central Oregon's best music, The Peak 104.1.

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